0: I'm trying to say, we need to take off the hat and understand that this is Trinidad and Tobago election done, and maybe deal with the thing in the right way. We have a real conversation with ourselves, a real conversation. Look in the mirror and have that conversation. You know, it's still wrong. It's still wrong. No matter who, it's still wrong. Yeah.
1: Sammy, none of them ministers and know how hard it is. None of them people who in office don't know how hard it is. But the small one on the ground, the small man on the street, trust me, they don't know how hard it is. Them driving in big diesel and Porsche and all kind of thing.
2: And the reality of it, some of them will actually never know how hard it is, you know. They don't know what cheetah would tell everyone cheetah was not as a month.
0: Someone said, well, hats off, the country is way better, crime is down, less flooding, children hospital open, medicine in hospital, cheaper gas. Okay, all right, nice. All right, okay.
3: Bro, no matter all or something, I'm a past agent of the state, right? I'm a past agent of the city. There's 17 of us trained outside, and they fire us under national security, right? So when I'm talking about national security and doing this and doing this, I am telling you, I'm a past agent of the states.
4: Yeah, good gentlemen, good topic. I know I come in late. Listening to you all for quite a while. What they're supposed to do also is say, gentlemen, you know I'm making X amount of dollars. So here we're going to do. The ministers and them going to take a cut of salary, at least one third of the salary. Or they won't go as half, but at least take a cut of salary to show the public that they understand what happened. They understand what's going on with the economy. Take a cut of salary. But nobody ain't taking a cut of salary. You understand me? So they don't care about the small man on the ground. Thank you.
5: Sammy, backseat for this government, backseat. Them want to make money, and the only way to make money is to do what they're doing. So all of us have to pay. So all them make sure and all them straight and don't give them no money.
0: Okay, alright. Alright, folks, we had a wrap.
2: Just clear the WhatsApp and I'll get out it.
0: Huh?
2: Just clear the WhatsApp and we go in.
0: You know what you're saying?
6: Here you have my front seat by water. The me had a body regain water, right? Have a next front seat, have a AC man fixing my arm. First day, he and him, madam, loving the old front seat. Back seat, Cocorit Road heading west, south. Going down to Penta down there in a real mess, but you know I know it a whole line and up in Maruga. Loving the old Dookie, all inside, P.O. Pascal. All get big, Dookie.
0: Hey folks, it's been a pleasure. Thanks for listening. A little extended open conversation. In no way we promoting any kind of protests and this and that. All we are looking for and trying to find a solutions. Alright, and serve the people. There's a solution.
2: I wanna close up with this song from Freetown Collective. The song speaks for itself, right? Just clear it up and we go.
0: Sammy, there is no statesman and woman anymore. Okay. Love the conversation this evening, guys. All right, more WhatsApp. People are enjoying the conversation kind of thing. But thanks for waiting, everybody. Thanks for your contributions. All well and good. Well, somebody just we just started to go and have a conversation. I just read the PM page, and I got a message on my phone. The PM has to take control of her social media page.
2: That's it.
0: It has,
2: not her.
0: it has always been terrible, but this latest release issued in her name is the worst language I have ever seen used by any politician. I mean...
2: Now, I'm telling you, that, are you sure that is not how to do that?
0: No, you see, this is the same channel and avenue that we learned a lot of things from via her Facebook page. Understand what I'm saying?
2: Yeah.
0: So, whether... this is a new language. For a while, we are being communicated via the social
2: digital
0: media,
2: hub.
0: The social media. So, one looks at that page with...
2: A kind of respect.
0: You know, so one, anything on that page, and then... No, is like you're not sure if it's her, if it's not her.
2: But I was telling you.
0: No, but it can't be one day you and the other day not you, if you understand what I'm saying to you.
2: Most of them have a publicist, and the publicist loads and spread.
0: A lot of important information and new ideas, initiatives came out from...
2: Digital.
0: From this same page I'm speaking about, and if you scroll back and scroll back and scroll back, and on top of that, there were times when she actually defended what was said. All right, let's take the situation where the I think it was Independence.
2: Yeah.
0: All these things came from her official page, and so it can't be not your page today and then your page tomorrow. People respect the page because of who you are and where you sit. You are in charge, and there's a level of conversation, diplomacy, there's a level of decorum. You need to continuously...
2: Order and skip it.
0: You know, being the person is like a principal in a school teaching the children. And then that principal is speaking a language as if they are on the corner, and then you expect the child
2: now to hold up.
0: We now say, come. But when you hear your utterance being the principal, who's supposed to be setting the example, it's just not adding up.
2: It's just not adding.
0: And someone needs to have a conversation. I'm trying to be right.
2: Yeah, I know, and I understand.
0: All right, don't fight me. I love everybody. Let's say that. I love everybody. But there are things that just... We need to have a open conversation, and it's the only way the thing will fix. It can't fix if you only telling me things to strike my ego, you know, because you don't want to get me upset. You only siding with me because, you know, I am Sammy. Tell me when I'm moving wrong. Tell me, Sammy boy, what you said wasn't right, or what you say. And in my field, Sammy boy, you didn't play good last night, you know. And you see what you say on your mic there? That was uncalled for. And I will check myself.
2: Yeah, you are open to constructive criticism.
0: I can't feel because I am using me as an example, right? I can't feel I am Sammy and you can't correct me because, you know, you below me or you this or you that. No. I had to be able to be open to listen to the people. Is that the same people that you,
2: you have, the same people who are in
0: it. I can't say what I want to say, but
2: I know.
0: There need to be a conversation, and there need to be people who reel and say, hey, this not looking good. You can't tell me nobody can say, hey, that not looking too good enough. But because they tell you that they're not against you, they're fighting you, but you have to be able to look in the mirror and say, "Hey, this is really not looking good." I mean, and check yourself too.
2: Yeah. Sometimes it's hard to do self introspection.
0: And there's nothing wrong with someone calling you to order. You know, and giving you a reality check. They ain't against you, they ain't fighting you, they ain't switching, they ain't thinking that they're just telling you, hey. But if nobody could see that publicly and see it as a forward in some way, and then something drastically wrong. I don't know. I'm just saying that out loud because I love everybody, love anybody else.
2: The funny thing is when you're wrong. You know. When you are wrong, I said that yes, people do. When you are wrong, I said that yes, people.
0: listen to me, right? I'm far from perfect. I make a lot of mistakes in my life, a lot. And as I said, people, you know, who call me to order, hey, Sammy boy, look this, look that, you need to do this, you're not this, that, that, that. And trust me, I had, ne?
2: Yeah.
0: My head hard.
2: Your head hard.
0: But at some point, you will check yourself and say, you know what? Hey.
2: Something making sense here.
0: Something not making sense here. I'm going to check myself. In a quiet moment, you will do that self-reflection and an introspection about who you are and where you want to be. And because this is what you want to be and where you are and who you are, you have to respect where you sit. You know, and that's the way people will respect you.
2: Yeah.
0: How you will want to have respect? How you will want people to respect you when you...
2: You're not open for discussion.
0: And then... I mean, I could go so far, but...
2: You're
0: the worst. They had a situation in voting, and because... you wasn't able to convince
2: a certain team
0: democratically
2: to vote
0: in your favor.
2: Just say a certain team.
0: It's like your level of conversation is
2: drop.
0: Well, let me go. Yes, you see me. I try to let me because I'm okay, Guardian Media. I don't want to.
2: Yeah.
0: I love everybody. Love any house. All I'm saying, I love you, and there must be a better way to do things. All I'm saying, all right. I'm trying to say, all right. So don't fight me. I just love everybody. I'm just looking at things from a Trinbagonian, and how we are being looked at internationally, and there are things that we can't take back. You know. When we sell ourselves in that manner, you can't, you know, you need to fix it. We need to fix it. All of us trying to come around.
2: Trying to get out.
0: Let me just love up all of them. Oh, God, let me live and love, and let me just make the thing right. All right, let me support each other and understand Toronto is a wonderful place, and our true potential is not where we are right now. And we need to get there collectively. All hands on deck. Let me get the place right. Let me get the thing right. Let me get the country right. And let me love up one another. One sweet, loving country, Trinidad and Tobago. Together we aspire, together we achieve. You know, discipline, tolerance, production. Let those words be our guide. And let's work hand in hand to make this nation a better place. That's all I can say. Each one, help one. My friends, it's way over time. Thanks for listening. This time I'm going to go and fry fish. You sit on the comfortable. You come and talk here and I go in.
2: I can do it.
0: Take care,
2: hungry.
0: Good night, everybody. Tomorrow.
2: The name of the song is Hard by Freetown Collective. Listen to the words.
0: Even this one. There we go.

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0: 'Cause hard work, the key to success. 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
1: Hey, yo, what up with them food?
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0: Good morning. I am Jens Levin with headline news on CNC3 and the TBC Radio Network. Prime Minister Kamla Prasad-Bisesa says the heads of special operations across the country's 7 policing districts will be put in place soon, now that the special operations legislation is law. Her message to criminals is to get out of areas where the measures will be implemented. Responding to questions from CNC3 News, the Prime Minister said lawbreakers should leave those areas, warning that the government intends to implement what she described as hard policing measures. Prasad-Bisesa is also doubling down on her position that special operations will be implemented in UNC-controlled areas. The Prime Minister said she will not beg to help anyone who does not want help. The Prime Minister was also asked how the permit system for closed areas will work and how people will be allowed to travel between closed and non-closed areas. However, she did not respond directly to those questions. Minister of Public Utilities Barry Padarat says brown water from tap is being caused by disturbed sediment from the Desalcot maintenance shutdown and recent heavy rains. Changes in water pressure, along with filtration challenges at the Karani Water Treatment Plant, led to discoloration in several communities. He was responding to questions about customers in Diego Martin, Port of Spain, Central and South Trinidad. WASA has since begun flushing affected areas, with the minister maintaining the water remains safe for domestic use. But opposition chief whip Marvin Gonzalez questioned the explanation, pointing out that communities outside the affected supply zones were also reporting brown water. Padarat also acknowledged the problem extends beyond those areas, saying recent rains also churned up sediment and created filtration challenges at Karani.
1: It has impacted parts of North as well. I'm advised by WASA because of the rains that we have seen of recently. It has churned up the sediments within the water treatment facilities and therefore filtration system. The lack of progress in terms of filtering out the sand and the dirt out of the treatment facilities has created some challenges there.
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0: Let me get him.
1: Guys, you know what it is. It's your favorite day of the week. It's Retro Thursday. Yep. Our first hour is for people who want to give people good loving.
0: Good loving.
1: Yeah. Turn your lights off, guys. Turn off your lights.
0: Right way with love.
1: As we saying, it may not be... Because it might be a better half, might be a girlfriend, it might see somebody that you should be. But you might see somebody and say, boy, I really, really, really like an opportunity to spend some time with this person.
0: Mm-hmm.
1: You know what I mean? And that's okay. That's okay.
0: So we want to know who would you love, not like, love.
1: Doris Polo.
0: To turn off Doris Polo. The lights.
1: You realize she in Japan.
0: I know.
1: Because I, as a stalker, stalkers have a way of finding out them things, you know what I mean?
0: Send us your messages, guys. 388-1051.
1: Who you want to turn off the lights with, boy?
0: Hey, good morning, Chrisanne.
1: Anybody you want to turn off the lights with?
0: Woman.
1: Oh? Wise woman.
0: The wise woman.
1: What's that sound?
0: Chrisanne is a wise woman. It's a wise woman.
1: So there's a wise woman now?
0: She's one of the wise women. She's a wise woman.
1: Oh, there's a wise woman now. Wow.
0: But George, you've been...
1: One week I leave you here and there's all of a sudden a wise woman and he's simonettes and all them kind of thing. Well, you plan for me, boy. But I ain't going
2: good
1: away.
2: Morning, Big Daddy George and G Wise. It's Retro Thursday, everyone's favorite day of the week. Also, I didn't get to listen all the way to the end yesterday, so I hope you guys kissed and made up. It's a new day.
1: We made up.
2: Just want to wish
1: There's
2: everyone
1: no kiss.
2: A good day and be safe on the road, guys.
1: We make up. No kiss.
3: Good morning, Joken and G Wise. This morning, I want to give Nico Brown Person extra loving, not good loving, no. Extra loving and turn off the light.
1: You're dead, boy, doctor. You're dead, boy.
0: But why? You just said it don't happen.
1: George,
0: allow the people to turn off the lights with whoever and turn off your ringer, right?
1: Yeah, I don't know your split.
4: Good morning, George and Jay Wise. I want to spend some time with George. I would love to spend some time with George.
1: You sure?
4: Have a great day, everyone.
1: You know, there's
4: Ava,
1: Hey, Mava, you know, there's an old saying, Jay Wise.
0: Mm.
1: You play with the dogs, the fleas will bite.
0: Uh-huh.
1: Careful.
0: 14 minutes after 6 o'clock, we welcome you guys inside Mix Nuts on a Retro Thursday, the best day of the week. Jay Wise, Big Daddy George, all
1: the
0: way.
1: The wise woman.
0: To 9 a.m.
1: going on.
0: All right, guys, inside the next hour is Club Retro. And of course, inside the final one, we didn't decide on a category yet, but we have the Retro Shootout. You understand?
1: Shootout, sound off.
0: The sound off.
1: Song off, not sound. Song, S-O-N-G.
0: Song off.
1: The retro song off.
0: Song off.
1: Song clash.
0: Song clash.
1: Yes.
0: Song clash.
1: That's all the correct name. Call it the correct name.
0: All right.
1: You don't have the wise woman on. Don't change the show.
0: Don't change the show. All
1: right. Don't play there.

0: You know, don't raise the pressure at all, all right?
1: Listen to make sense.
0: Mm-hmm.
1: And everything is going to be okay.
0: Let us know who you want to turn off the lights with, all right?
1: Yeah.
0: Jumping back into the music one time.

0: Yes.
1: About pedophile, huh?
0: Yeah.
1: She's just 16 years old. Pardon. You're holding yourself now.
0: Hey, guys, if you're looking for a truck that works as hard as your business, at Answer Motors Commercial Division, the Fuso Canto range is in stock and ready to deliver dependable performance, durability, and value. 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

0: I want to say good morning to beautiful Yolanda Boy. Good morning to you, honey girl. Hope all is good. Trudy and Anthony Roberts in Carnage, good morning to you. Good morning to Moses, Christine.
1: Good morning, Florence. Wise. I would love to turn up the lights with Naomi Osaka, international tennis player. You know how nice it is to have a Haitian father-in-law, a Japanese mother-in-law, or Naomi. Who does that?
0: And I know then Naomi nice, but too much racket.
2: The remix, not family, Jay Wise and George. Well, you're doing very good. Hello to all the 105ers who listen to 105. Well, be careful out there today.
0: Every day, boy.
3: Yes, guys, let us know who you want to turn off the lights with.
0: Correct.
3: Morning.
0: All right. 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If you're WhatsApping, 388-1051.
3: Good morning, you're live.
0: Good morning.
3: Good morning.
4: Georgie.
0: I want to eat the light bulb. I want to eat the light bulb. That not turn off light bulb, everything.
4: Georgie.
0: Yeah, baby.
4: Georgie.
0: Yeah, honey bunch.
4: I'm in bed right now. I can't wait.
0: No, you're in our bed. Not in your bed, you're in our bed. We don't pay
4: Georgie,
0: off court, so it's our bed.
4: Ali, all their people, today's already there, I guess. What's the weather? The drivers, all the Lamin drivers, Marbella drivers.
0: 10 toes and no.
4: Georgie,
0: yeah, baby.
4: Take my time when I'm coming down, eh? What time you driving?
0: What do you say? Take my time when I'm going down, what you say?
4: What time you driving?
0: I go watch our driving, baby.
4: Good, baby.
3: I am great. Don't call me baby. You know,
0: no,
3: George just get jealous. George
0: baby.
3: Just get jealous. Only have a good thing going. Don't spoil it.
0: Thank you, baby.
4: No.
3: We're good enough. Careful.
0: Don't go there. Nobody. I ain't sharing you with nobody. I'm not sharing you with nobody, girl.
4: Nah, I'm not sharing with nobody, but you gotta pick up them too, eh?
0: Yes, I ain't say pick them up, but in a whole different league. You can't say,
4: pick up the whole
0: I love you. How are you going, baby? No.
4: And there's love. Georgie, you're doing that good work.
0: Thanks a lot, baby. Have a blessed one.
3: Hey, listen, you gotta love 105.
0: What? Play your don't know that. Hello, morning.
5: 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Good morning, J Wise.
3: Good morning.
5: Good morning to all 105ers. Happy Retro Thursday. I don't really turn off the lights, something, you know.
0: Yes.
5: If I had to turn off the lights, I feel like turn off the lights would be John. Good morning, John.
0: When I say don't turn off the lights, you must be frustrated, girl.
3: Oh my gosh, hey, look now.
0: I don't know who's that though.
3: Yeah?
0: I don't know who's that. Do you need to tell me who's that?
3: She said Beijing and she said John.
0: I don't know who's sending message.
3: Oh, that's sexy chick.
0: I now see Nadia.
3: Okay, yeah, all right.
0: I now see Nadia. Let me see.
3: Hey, good morning, sir. It's coming out from Natalie and Josanne. All right, guys, we're going to take a short pause and we're going to come back with some great music. Let us know who you want to turn the lights off with.
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2: Thousands of years ago, in the city of Ayodhya, India, there lived a king named Dashrath who had four sons. The eldest, Ram, was next in line to the throne. But one of King Dashrath's wives demanded that Ram be banished from the kingdom for 14 years so that her son may have the throne. Ram left for the forest with his wife Sita and his younger brother Lakshman. During these years, they faced many perils, including the evil king, Ravan, who had kidnapped the beautiful Sita. While searching for Sita, Ram and Lakshman came upon the mighty Hanuman and his army. Together, they marched to Ravan's kingdom in Lanka, defeated the demon king, and rescued Sita. When they finally returned to Ayodhya, it was the darkest night of the year, but they were welcomed with thousands of lights as a celebration of good over evil and light over darkness. Royal Castle wishes all of TNT Happy Diwali.
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0: Yes, and good morning, George and GYs. Want to wish a blessed day to one of my family, Georgie. You know I want to wake up with you and turn off the light with you. And you're eating bulb and all kind of thing. No problem. Eat the bulb, baby. Me and you.
1: Michelle say, eat the bulb.
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1: 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Hey, somebody saying, good morning, Big Daddy George and JY's. Jojo here wants to wish their son, Nana, a very happy 28th birthday. It's coming out from Joe.
2: Hey, happy birthday, Nana.
3: Good morning, gentlemen.
2: Good morning.
3: Georgie, please don't talk over my voice note, right? So, JY's, I was supposed to tell you since last week, if you having a retrofit, I will come. Because let me tell you, there's a particular DJ for the last 35 odd years. When you go to one of his retro parties, you go to all, because he's played the same set of retro music over and over again. So if you having a retro fet, I will come.
1: All right. All right, Katrin.
2: I will take you, girl. If he having a retro fet, I'm carrying you. You're safe. The doctors in here, let me see.
1: I said in car hunting for Katrin getting executive treatment to come my head. I don't need you to pick up. You can climb with her on the boat, but I don't need you to pick up.
2: You can't
1: only if you want to be the shuffle.
2: You can't.
1: And you have to wear a suit, and you have to open the door for her and pour her champagne. What?
2: A bodysuit?
1: Let me move on now. You see what?
2: Guys, who you want to turn that light off with, boy? Spend that time.
4: Yes, Big Daddy George and JY. This is Jojo here wishing Nana a big 28th birthday from his mother, Joe. Blessings and love to him and guidance in his life. Let him make sure and enjoy his day to the fullest. May God guide him and protect him.
1: Always. Guys, remember Trinidad and Tobago, Christmas starts here. 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
1: 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Let me take a sip now, boy. Yep. Some cool, early in the morning.
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0: wonderful song, guys, as we shut down the first hour. We have to turn back on the lights now, right? A little bit of lights as we head into the club, guys.
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3: Radio Network. Special police operations aimed at rooting out violent criminals could be coming to a neighborhood near you. But which areas will be the focus of these enhanced exercises are being kept secret. According to Police Commissioner Alistair Gavaro, divulging too much details can give criminals the upper hand. The act, which was passed in both houses in September and proclaimed as law on Tuesday, allows the police to establish a cordon within a closed area using barriers or roadblocks to prevent the passage of criminals and illicit items. It's part of a wider state response to crime, together with the establishment of micro-policing units. And with the mobile police units at the Eddie Hart Savannah, Grand Bazaar and Taruba now operational, Gavaro says the remainder of the 30 units would be rolled out based on the data to guide where they are needed most.
4: When I opened the first three, I said that it was based on data that we utilized, and we again will be using data to guide how we roll out all the rest.
3: Meanwhile, the opposition says there is still confusion over how the new special operations law will work. Opposition leader Penelope Beckles says key questions remain, including when special operations will begin and how the permit system for closed areas will work.
5: We are clear that the public is not aware. I mean, we have had a town meeting, and in that town meeting that was held in Mount Lambert, I mean, several people asked questions. They asked a lot of concerns. Again, the issue is the government is not concerned about educating the people. The government is simply concerned about using its majority, abusing its majority, and passing these several pieces of legislation without any care or concern about the public.
3: While government is yet to identify areas that will be part of special operations, residents of St. Michael's Road, Tunapuna, and Freeman Road, St. Augustine, also known as Trainline, say their community should not be placed on lockdown. 3 years ago, the St. Augustine community was rocked by the murder of Anissa Ramkisoon. Her killing was one of four that took place in a matter of weeks, all linked to supposed criminal gangs. Her sister, Nisha, who spent 6 months in prison after she was detained last year under preventive detention order, says the Special Operations Act would be another opportunity for people to be detained without charge like she was.
6: But they could still detain people under it. So it's the same thing you're going to do. Detain people, put them in the jail for no reason, and then level them back. It doesn't make no sense. You're taking away half of people's life. It's 6 months I spent up there. See? 6 months, the only person I could have seen my husband because all my children underage. So it didn't make sense.
3: Stay tuned for another news update at the top of the hour and for comprehensive coverage on our midday news.
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1: Yes, guys, we're inside the club. Big Daddy George and JY. It's 15 minutes now after 7 o'clock, guys. And
2: and you know, it's $200 to come in. VIPs come through the back. And they have their own little VIP area that you could go to. It's in the club, guys. If you sell smally and you want to ask the dance, ask. Hey, Cheech and Chong still alive? I don't know, boy. I don't know. You're showing your age, yeah, girl. You know most people don't know who Cheech and Chong? Great music, J-Wise. Ken must be gritting his teeth. But you and George want nothing with me. I am a connoisseur of music extraordinaire. Says you. Nobody don't say that. Hey, DJ Gator. Morning to you, my friend. Morning, best man. Guys, it's Retro Thursday. And you know, in the club is where everything, all possibilities are there. You know what I mean? I don't know if you remember, there was a club long time called, what was this in Shagramas, boy? And the club next to it was Adam's Apple. Oh, Adams, I don't know, boy. So you used to go to one and the party, and the next one right next door was just Slows. Hello? I remember the DJ was DJ Cheech. A big red guy. Yeah, boy. That used to be vibes and more vibes and vibes. You know? And then you remember, well, I'm talking long time, eh? In Frederick Street, there was a place called Palava. I don't know how much of you guys remember Palava, boy. Palava was big. Big. And then there was the days of Shea Moore. That is in those days was West Mall. You know what I mean? Everybody partying Shea Moore. Everybody partying Atlantis. That was right opposite. It was good party times. Good party times. There was one on Frederick Street. I can't remember the name, boy. Was real bad too. A party all over, you know. Yeah, yeah, I get on bad. There was one called Leo. Was it Leo? Club Leo? That is in the back by, in my valley where KFC is in the back there. There was Club Leo and there was a club called Eternity. That was, and then there was Fortress. All those were party places, boy. Party places. Did you ever party in places like Himalaya Club? Himalaya Italiano? Ah, boy. Ah, boy. And Princess Elizabeth, Princess Margaret, I think it was. In Port of Spain, where people like Newbert and Nutcracker and them fellas used to... them was the DJ in them days. Yeah, I don't think much people know about them DJs. No, you too, JY.
1: I don't know.
2: Newbert and them fellas, when them DJ, the wall next door shaking, you know. Them fellas was bad, boy. Production song and thing. Them fellas, you saw bass box with 8 18s and thing, you know.
1: Wow.
2: When they're playing that, I tell you, the wall, you're sitting on the wall next door and it's moving, you know.
1: Wait.
2: Yeah, boy. Yeah, boy.
1: Power, boy. Hey, guys, let me let you know.
2: Let me know now.
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2: Yeah, boy, Catherine Princess Building Grounds. That's correct.
1: Mm-hmm.
2: That was to be big dance, you know, in them days.
1: Hi, good morning.
2: Hello.
1: Good morning.
3: How are you?
2: Look, we guess reach more.
1: We guess reach, guys. And here I was looking for a phone number.
2: Well, from who? From this young lady? No. No phone numbers. Catch yourself.
1: George, you're not easy, you know. All right. Guys, we welcome, I believe it's Wendy.
3: Wendy Lake
1: and it's Dominic.
4: Samuel Johnson.
1: Johnson. All right, nice. Guys, let me let you know before we
2: jump into
1: our interview with our guests. Parang lovers, are you ready? Because this Christmas, 12 Bars of Christmas is back, starting this October. 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

0: skills before they are gone. Remember, it's while stocks last at the San Juan branch only. All right? Don't miss the FT Farfan two-day yard sale. All right, guys, we're going to take a very short pause. And, of course, we're coming back with our guests. Going to let you know more about them and more about the business of the interview when we come back. Stay tuned. It's Mixed Nuts.
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0: Ladies and gentlemen, yep. 25 or 26 minutes now after 7 o'clock, guys, and we got some special guests in studio.
1: Sam and Wendy.
0: Sam and Wendy. No,
1: yeah, them
0: they're
1: friends.
0: Your friends.
1: Sam and Wendy.
0: All right.
1: I didn't get invited to Dominica. They have a whale of a time.
0: A whale of a time.
1: Do you know that? There is whale watching in Dominica.
0: Yeah, just found out that.
1: I never knew that.
0: I found out the same time you did.
1: I didn't know that. That was so cool. And you mentioned bouillon. What is that?
0: Bouillon is music. It's like a sub... let me just say a sub-genre of...
1: Uh-huh.
0: It's a genre within soca. It's like their version of soca, okay. Which every island, they have their thing.
1: So we will hear that in the upcoming festival that you have.
2: The Creole Festival, yes. And there are many different arguments back and forth as to what Buyo is, what is Denry segment from St. Lucia.
0: Mm-hmm.
2: And Cardas Lipso.
1: Correct.
2: Mm-hmm. The music thing.
0: Yes, yeah? The music.
2: But so Buyo is our new thing that
0: and it's making a lot of trends.
2: Yes.
0: Taking over the world by storm.
1: Well, I was talking to them off here, and Trinidad and Tobago, you all need to understand that the Creole Festival is just one thing that happens in Dominica.
0: Mm-hmm.
1: There is so many things. She's now telling me that, not something that I'm interested in, but the trail, there's adventure,
3: yes.
1: And it's the longest very trail. True. Not so, Wendy?
3: Yes, very
1: yeah,
3: much
1: for
3: so.
1: People, and I always say for people who don't have a life. Why are you walking up a mountain? You know what I mean? To come back down. I don't see, you know, and when you come back, you say, yeah, boy, I'm feeling good. All my foot hurting. I don't understand that, Sam. That's not, I don't. So the whale watching is great.
2: And then for those that are not disposed to the for the hiking, Dominica is home to the second largest Boyne Lake.
3: Yeah.
2: But that's a six-hour hike.
0: Wow.
2: But what is coming on stream at the end of this year is a cable car. So George could...
1: Oh, serious?
2: Could sit up and just ride.
0: And
2: 20 minutes, he could still see the second largest boiling lake in the world.
1: Oh, no, great.
2: We have you. We got you.
1: I don't mind the cable car. Not in the hiking thing. And I really didn't know there was whale watching. I went to St. Lucia, as I was saying, and I asked back for my money. I must admit.
2: Yeah.
1: Well, I want to see whales.
2: And then there's another one that that we probably didn't get around to is the Buyo music is actually at its foundation. Dominica has 9 volcanoes.
0: Okay.
2: Yeah. Right. So there's a vibration in the country that is constant.
1: When they say vibration, not shake though.
2: Energy. There's energy. Oh,
1: okay.
2: And that's why the music can get a little bit out there.
3: Yeah.
2: But as a result of that, not only do we have the boiling lake, we also have sulfur spas. So there are a lot of people come in for the sulfur treatment
0: and the skin and whatnot,
2: mineral water and aches and pains.
3: Yeah,
2: so after
0: George, after you can actually hike.
1: Yeah, but
2: no. After the cable car,
0: it's
2: stressful. It can be
1: so
2: stressful.
1: I'm a little different. So they say people say they go to sulfur lake and it is up all the pain.
2: Right.
1: A good masseuse do the same. A good female masseuse do the same.
2: You can have both.
1: But people didn't know. Also, people didn't know that you could reach Dominica from Trinidad faster than you reach San Fernando.
2: That is...
3: He was saying...
1: You hear what I'm saying?
0: Yeah, the traffic we just have here. Yeah. Yes,
2: well, part of the reason why we're here is Contour Airlines started a new jet service between Dominica and Port of Spain.
0: Great.
1: Yeah. Contour is...
2: It's an American airline.
1: Right.
2: Yeah. Not to get confused with Condor.
1: Oh, okay. I was confused.
2: I see you.
1: You're correct. I'm ready.
2: Condor is Germany.
3: Yes.
2: But Condor is a new regional airline that came into the region, connects San Juan, Puerto Rico,
0: mm-hmm.
2: Dominica, Port of Spain. And now Trinidadians can now fly to San Juan or to St. Thomas via Dominica, one stop in Dominica for a short...
3: Same plane connection.
0: Short layover.
2: Yeah.
1: But that is not...
2: It's quick.
1: That is not the best though, because when you stop Dominica to go somewhere else, you're not going nowhere.
0: You're not going nowhere.
1: You're staying in Dominica, you know.
2: Hopefully.
1: Yeah. When you reach there, you ain't going nowhere. You know what I mean? Yeah.
2: We're actually trying to get them to do like a stayover program where you go on your way to San Juan, spend a few days in Dominica and hop back on and continue.
1: And again, you know, people listening and saying that song's great, only 55 minutes to Dominica.
0: Mm-hmm.
1: But what price, boy George? I hear the price is not. You call and you'll find out, but it's not expensive at all.
2: No,
1: wow. At all.
0: Wow.
1: That is good.
2: Yeah. And then we've heard horror stories of folks trying to get to Trinidad, because actually I'm a Trini without the passport.
1: Oh, serious?
2: All right. So because I am a UWE alum, went to St. Augustine.
1: All right.
2: So I did 3 years here. So the first thing I do when I land is go for the double stand.
0: Yes.
2: That is foundational.
0: Foundational.
2: Correct. Yeah. So,
3: and we got that covered yesterday morning.
1: I really get that covered every morning.
2: Yeah. Well, we're not as fortunate and blessed as you.
1: So you studied here.
2: Yes.
1: Well, I am also not from here. I'm from Venezuela.
2: Okay.
1: Ooh, and I remember coming over with my dad and I said, Dad, why Trinidad? He said, I'll shim out and swim, boy.
2: That's why you're not in the hiking business.
1: Correct. Yeah. I'll swim with the whales. You know what I mean? Do you know you could swim with the whales?
0: You could swim with the whales? Well, I will watch you swim
1: who,
0: with the
1: exactly.
0: whales.
1: People who are not very right in the head will swim with the whales. You know what I mean?
0: Well,
1: but I'm just saying the adventure is nonstop.
0: It is. Now, let me bring Wendy a little more to the front.
1: Yes, bring Wendy
0: now,
1: to the front.
0: The big picture. Mm-hmm. How is Dominica currently positioning itself as a tourism destination? We're hearing all these wonderful things. We have Contour Airlines, Sulphur Springs, and all these amazing things. But I see in you guys, you move around, you highlight all these things. You always shine in that spotlight. Yeah. Talk more about that first.
3: Dominica is positioned as the nature isle of the Caribbean. And that is exactly what we are, because we're all about authentic experiences. We're not about just a vacation. We're very, very unique. And it's all about nature, where you can have adventure, wellness. You have romance and adventure.
1: Romance?
3: Of course, you can have honeymoons.
1: That's my name.
3: Of course, right. We have agro, and as Sam was saying, due to the 9 volcanoes that we have there, we have very fertile soil. So you have fruits and vegetables that are so luscious and so many nutrients. It's very well original that you're having there. Mm-hmm. And we have great agro-tourism there for farm-to-table experiences, culinary offerings. It's just amazing.
1: So you have something for everybody.
0: Everybody.
1: That's amazing.
3: You know, the longest trail in the Caribbean called the Waitakoboli.
1: Waitakoboli. That's why.
3: Waitakoboli, you know.
0: Waitakoboli.
3: That's around the island. And you can take 2 weeks to hike that. You know, all our waterfalls and so on. You have to hike it. Great adventure. People come to Dominica just for adventure. And then another strong pillar is the Kalinago, where on the eastern side of the island, there is an extreme piece of land dedicated just to that tribe. And you can go experience their rituals, their ceremonies, everything. You can get your Kalinago name if you like.
0: There's
3: a Kalinago village called Barana Ote. It's so amazing.
1: What do you think they would name you?
0: I don't know, you know. What are some of the names that they...
3: So, I'm not familiar with the names. So what I would say is that you need to take a Contour Airline flight and come to Dominica.
1: And find out for yourself.
3: And get your Kalinago name.
1: Stop minding my business and go and handle your stories.
3: Right?
1: That's what you're trying to say.
0: All right, nice.
3: So, this is how we are positioned, and every activity on the island is all about nature, where you can come sink in, you can slow down, you can just stay longer, you want to rejuvenate, you want to reconnect, you want to reset, come to Dominica, and that you'll get everything there.
0: Somebody ready to take off the computer right now and call the travel agency and work right there. Stoops in right there.
1: When Sam and Wendy talking and they talk about the different things, everybody who listening, they identify one or two of those things.
0: Yeah, exactly.
1: You know what I mean? And it's easy access. That's important. That is easy. And 55 minutes later.
0: I love the way Wendy speaks. When she's speaking, I envision the trail. I envision sitting and talking with the tribe.
1: Don't envision
0: us,
1: buy a ticket and go now, boy.
0: So this is what I'm saying.
1: Or you want to envision.
0: A lot of people right now, they stoops in, boy, why do we not work, boy? Why do we not work right now, boy? I could go and get a Contour Airline flight now and head to Dominica. Jamaica.
3: And additionally, we have events and festivals. Our World Creole Music Festival is the next 2 weeks, 23rd to 25th. And we have Full Blown performing on Saturday night.
0: Boys.
3: And Marshall Montana performing as well on Saturday night.
0: Who else will be performing?
3: Sunday night, sorry?
0: Who else performing at the festival?
3: We have a whole line of Uncle Waffles, Uncle Line, Friday. Yeah. It's so many because it's three nights, you know, they're performing. But Marshall is on the final night, which is the Sunday night. We have Mass Dominique, which is February Carnival, but it is the same dates as Trinidad. But that's okay if people who have experienced Trinidad Carnival can experience Dominica Carnival. Mm-hmm. Then we have Jazz and Creole in May. And then in the summertime, we have a whole lot of local festivals. We have Bike Fest, Breakfast Fest, Dive Fest, Poker Runs, you name it. You know, we're so strongly community-oriented that we all come out and support these local events and support our local stakeholders.
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1: 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That's simple. I could live with that.
3: Of course. We're going to see you very soon in Dominica, George.
1: And how much, and what days does Conto fly? Every day? Three times a week?
3: It flies on Monday and Thursday. It comes Dominica, Port of Spain. And then on Tuesday, Friday, Port of Spain, Dominica.
1: So you could leave on a Thursday and come back on a Monday?
3: No, yes.
2: Friday morning.
3: Yes. And you can come back on Monday evening when leave on Friday.
2: And that was actually deliberate in that the Trini traveler to Dominica falls in two main categories. We have a very big business transactional guys that want to get in during the weekday.
1: Right. Mm-hmm.
2: So you could leave on a Tuesday morning. The flight leaves at 8:30 a.m. gets to Dominica by 9:30. You have whole day Tuesday, whole day Wednesday, whole day Thursday, and fly back at 6 o'clock. On Thursday evening back into
1: by Friday morning.
2: Similarly, for those who just want a weekend getaway, there's a flight that leaves on Friday morning.
1: Right.
2: Same time, 8:30. You have whole day Friday, whole day Saturday, whole day Sunday, whole day Monday,
0: and come back
2: Monday evening. Right?
1: So, Sam, what you're saying that if I do take that, I would need to have an excuse not to come to work on Monday.
2: You just take Friday and Monday off and you're good.
0: Well, you have the Friday.
1: No, Friday off already. They gave me that one. But the Monday off is that challenge.
2: Morning, you know? Yeah,
1: I can't come back with a tan and say, boy, I was sick, boy, John. That wouldn't work, no.
3: Yeah.
1: And smiling, you know, no.
3: Of course,
1: but that
3: of
1: is
3: course.
1: Great. Guys, Dominica, boy, the place, it sounds very, very interesting.
0: Like a paradise within a paradise.
1: And very
0: within
1: important.
0: Within a paradise.
1: Very easily accessible.
0: Mm-hmm. Yeah. Thanks
1: that
0: to
1: is,
0: all
1: that's
0: lines.
1: The full, correct.
0: Mm-hmm.
1: That's
0: yeah.
1: the full, that is the nice thing, is easy accessible.
3: That
1: 55 minutes, you're there. Hour, you're there.
3: Yes.
0: All
3: you
0: right.
3: know?
0: Well, guys, you heard of the developments here this morning. They're going to introduce cable cars. There are the Sulphur Springs. There's the Tribe. There's the
1: There's trip, romance.
0: There's
1: you forget the romance part.
0: I know you. I left that for you because I know you are the romance man.
1: Yeah, and you'll have a wheel of a time. Correct. Yeah.
2: Use that.
1: Yeah.
0: All right. So I want to thank Samuel and Wendy for coming through this morning. Any things you would like to say in closing?
3: I would like to say you need to get on ContourAirlines.com, book your tickets, and come to Dominica.
1: Don't take it for granted.
3: We are ready to host you and experience what Dominica is all about.
2: Yeah,
0: and Samuel?
2: In closing, I mean, as we look at the world today and the craziness that's going on all around us, Dominica is that spot to reset.
0: Mm-hmm.
2: Safe, you can get immersed in nature and reconnect, you know, internally and externally. So it's a good getaway next door.
1: It's amazing because off air, as I said, I asked Samuel, so if you were to tell me three things about Dominica, what would it be? You should three? You yourself not jokes. You know what I mean?
0: Countless things.
1: Yes.
3: And you know, I just want to add, anyone from Trinidad books a flight on Conto Airlines and travel to Dominica before the World Creole Music Festival is going to get 20% off on their ticket.
0: Wow.
3: Their pass for the season.
1: Oh, seriously?
3: So, So please,
1: 20% off
3: the season pass
1: for the show.
3: Yes.
1: Okay. Good.
0: Yes.
1: Not the contour.
3: You book your ticket and you verified your booking code,
1: right?
3: And then you can get 20% off your season pass for the World
1: Creole Music Festival. And the season pass is for the full 3 days.
0: You can't go wrong.
3: So we need people to take advantage of that.
1: I wonder
3: about
1: Trinidad and Tobago. 3 days, you say, you know?
0: We can handle that, don't you mean?
1: 3 days, you know?
0: 3 days, and yeah, we going non-stop and we coming back here Monday.
1: After the hike, you make it.
0: And we coming back here Monday. Actually,
1: it's
2: perfect. It's perfect. Yeah.
0: All right, well, I want to thank you both once more, all right, for coming through with us and sharing your information about your amazing country with the Vibe City 105 FM here and Trinidad and Tobago at large. All right, we look forward to seeing you all in Dominica.
2: Absolutely.
0: All right,
3: we look forward to
1: Dominica. Here we come.
3: Yes, all right, it's cover Dominica.
0: All right,
3: thank you for having us.
0: You're most welcome. Yes, ladies and gentlemen, be sure to book your tickets right now. It's now 19 before 8 o'clock. JY's and Big Daddy George in your company. And when we come back, we have dinner. As a matter of fact, I think we could go straight into the nine. Are you ready?
1: Yeah, let's do. Let's do it.
0: And we're having a whale of a time this morning.
1: Very excited on the wheel. Very excited. I am promising you I will come.
0: All right.
1: I love it.
0: Really amazing. All right. So, guys, it's now time for the All courtesy.
1: Hold on a minute. Shift this now.
0: All courtesy, Real Tough Builders. Not anything, but everything.
1: Yeah, do you know?
0: All right. Check them out in San Juan. Check them out in Arouca. And you can check them out in Maraval, Bossier Village.
1: Ah, boy.
0: Remember, financing is available from $1,000 to $40,000. All right. Easy repayment terms.
1: Nice.
0: We are ready?
1: Yes, we are. Thank you so much. That's correct, guys. It's in our compliments of Real Top Builder. So, a couple things I don't understand. Why I don't buy somebody's blatant, you know? We getting brown water. The water brown. B-R-O-W-N. Brown. And you, in your right mind, telling me it's still good? No, it's good for domestic use. You could drink it and cook with it. Are you crazy? Brown water? Nah, don't do me that. Don't tell me, oh, it's still good. It's not Moby. It's brown water. So you is a policewoman, all your good, yes? And you and your son and your partner and them plan a robbery for he to rob you and take the people and their money. Take the police and their money. $127,000. And get catching the camera, you and your son walking and smiling. You must get locked. Nah, you ought to get locked up. Don't be shoving the lock she up the same day. The same day she get locked up. And then 2 days after the lock up the sun. Why? No, not, so we don't have good footballers, good cricketers, and we don't have good thief. No, sorry. Tobago farmers turn to new tools as heat stress livestock. I don't know, chicken and things get heat stroke. And pig and thing, heat stroke. The man say, I put 20 gallons of water. And it's finishing two tools. Okay. So you want a solution? Put 20 gallons more. Simple. Nah, man. No, I had to tell all you that. Nah, man. No. So, I don't know if you all know, but Pike was the lady who when she was 18, she killed a 19-year-old and tortured her and whatever. And then Jacob, she got the death penalty and then Jacob twice. And apparently they inject her wrongfully. And she lived. And now she's back. She went. So you try to kill her and then you try to save her. I don't understand we. So you inject she to kill her. And when you realize she ain't dead, you try to save her so you could kill her again. Nah! Come on, you behave on yourself. Why we humans so? Why I... So, my last now is, so you telling me

investing. I'm not saying again Trinidad Tobago, I'm not saying our coach is not good. I just say when it comes to international, they don't have the exposure, so they may not have the experience. That's all I'm saying. That's what I'm talking about. Well, let me call all my people them. Corinne, 2 days I come and you're not at work. 2 days. You need, like in school, you need to write out a report where you was, what you was doing. I'm coming back today. You better be at work, Corinne. So, good morning to Corinne. To Beatrice, who I hope get up by now and make my little breakfast, because when I come there, it's all over, baby. Daniil, who not live in Santa Cruz, live in Santa Cruz. So, Wendy, there's a lot of coffee in Brazil, but there's also a lot of coffee in New Jersey, baby. Catherine, all the time. Catherine, when I call, so I call everybody name, and there's a little thing I put after the name or before the name. What you are, there's nothing, you know. There's nothing, you know. Afraid, you know. Tambron sauce. Sauce like that. Varetta till January. Maria, you just have to wake up in the morning and you're making other people day bright. The wrist polo. Them Japanese irons, it ain't slant no more. They open big when they see you. Ah, boy. And that's what I'm talking about. I'm not sure if you all guys saw the farewell of Messi in Argentina, playing for Argentina. I think it was last evening. They couldn't fit no more people in the stadium. Everybody came to say goodbye, and people were crying. And that is what we need in Trinidad Tobago, not only for our sports, for our artists, and for what is ours. We need to show that support, because we can't travel out to fight against everything else and not have the support of home. So to Messi, which is they say one of the greatest of all times, you are my dad's what we're talking about today. And the word of the day, I was taught that the way of progress was neither swift or easy. So if it's too easy, it ain't happening. You have to fight for it. That is what I'm talking about.

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1: Good morning, Trinidad and Tobago. 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
5: CNC3 and the TBC Radio Network. The battle lines are being redrawn. As government says, it is adjusting Trinidad and Tobago's local government map to correct what it calls years of unfair and illogical boundaries. And Minister Khadija Amin is making one thing clear. The changes are not designed to delay the upcoming polling date.
6: This bill requires a simple majority. This bill will come in force from a proclamation, after which the EBC has 90 days to submit what is called a delimitation report. And elections on the new boundaries will follow when the necessary order is made. This bill does not postpone local government elections. It doesn't.
5: She argues there's enough time, pointing to the 2021 Tobago House of Assembly changes when the EBC reconfigured boundaries within a similar time frame. Government's plan would take the number of municipal corporations from 14 to 17, creating new municipalities and changing the status and boundaries of several others. Siparia Mayor Dudnat Meru is comforted by the crossing of the floor amendment in the new Municipal Corporations Bill, given past experiences where a councillor resigned and an alderman left the UNC for the PNM.
7: This amendment was triggered by what transpired in the Siparia Borough Corporation with Jay Snally and Alderman Victor Roberts, those two traitors who crossed the floor and went across to the PNM. And I'm very happy that, because I have been lobbying since that transpired with the political leader of our party to have this amendment take place, and they promise as soon as they get in government, they will look at it. And I'm happy that that move has been made today.
5: Tobago West MP Joel Sampson is accusing the Elections and Boundaries Commission of being in cahoots with the PNM. Sampson made the claim during the debate on the Municipal Corporations Amendment Bill, pointing to past changes to Tobago's electoral boundaries. He says while the EBC is constitutionally independent, Tobago's electoral history, including the move from 12 to 15 THA districts following the 2021 6-6 deadlock, has led him to a different political conclusion.
8: I have looked at the timing. I have looked at the patterns. And I am entitled to form a political judgment based upon what I have seen. And my political judgment is this. I believe that the EBC has been in cahoots with the PNM.
9: Mr. Speaker, point of order, please. 48-6. Thank you very much. We're not in cahoots with the EBC. No.
5: But former Prime Minister Stuart Young rubbished the accusation, calling it preposterous and completely rubbish. Young says the EBC had no role in crafting the municipal boundaries now before Parliament, and argued that recent election results themselves disprove any suggestion that the Commission favours the PNM. The EBC did not wish to comment on the matter. Stay tuned for another news update at the top of the hour and for comprehensive coverage in our midday news and major newscast at 7 p.m. on CNC3.
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1: Have we correct?
2: No.
1: First you tell me, song.
2: Song Clash.
1: Song Clash.
2: It is the retro song Clash.
1: Song Clash.
2: Yeah, you got that straight? You got that straight?
1: I'm straightening it.
2: And guys, what we doing today? Mm-hmm. Memorable soca, boy.
1: Memorable soca.
2: Memorable soca.
1: Ah, boy, we taking the first round after the break, right?
2: Yep.
1: After the pause, we're going to take the first round. And of course, got to say good morning to our friends at Farrell's Car Care.
2: Yeah. Mm-hmm. Andy and Aquila.
1: Is Aquila or Shaquila? You were saying?
2: Shaquila. That's what I said.
1: You said Aquila just now.
2: Oh, the S is silent. I don't understand you.

0: Pharrell's car care boy. Mm-hmm. Coming back with round number one in a few. Last week, we did what? Nine?
1: Yes, nine.
0: Last week we did nine, boy. Nine, yeah, boy. All right, guys, remember also, 12 bars. 12 bars is coming up. All right. So you gotta stay tuned to the Vibe City 105 FM to find out which bar 12 bars is going to be coming to. All right.

0: everything.
1: And guys, when we say callers for the 12 bars, we mean callers because the bar's going to go fast. People calling already. Mm-hmm. I don't want you to call and they say, boy, no, we have no more.
0: We have no more space and you go sold. All right?
1: Guys, 12 bars is be real, real, real good.
0: Guys,
1: it's
0: we're coming back with
1: the first round.
0: Yes.
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0: Boy. 20
2: Memorable
0: minutes.
2: Memorable soccer, boy. So, let's get them the rules.
0: What is the rules? Tell
2: the
0: them
2: rules are, we're not taking any WhatsApp calls.
0: Or voice note.
2: Or voice notes. We only taking phone calls and the two numbers 623-5105, 624-7729. So we taking for each round, we taking 7 calls.
0: Mm-hmm.
2: But the song that gets the first 4 is the one that wins.
0: Mm-hmm.
2: We're not telling you who pick what song because we don't want you to pick personalities. Yeah? So guys, those are the rules. Are we ready with song number 1 in round number 1 in Memorable Soca, sir?
0: Yes.
2: Let's go with song number 1.

0: boy. Duke boy.
1: Yes, boy. My
0: big
1: team.
0: One, you know. Tanya. I had the pleasure of interviewing Duke more than once. And in case you don't know, you know that song Lying Excuse? And King Lyo with Nelson?
1: Uh-huh.
0: He wrote that.
1: All right.
0: Duke wrote that. So that's the song number one, Thunder.
1: Yep.
0: By Duke, the mighty Duke. Mm-hmm. Song number two, are you ready?

0: none other than Stalin, Black Stalin, Dr. Leroy Callis. So 6235105 is that number, 6247729.
1: Good morning, your life.
0: Morning.
2: Yeah, I like the two songs, but I'm going for my Duke boy. I'm a boy.
1: All right,
0: Duke.
2: Rested.
0: Thunder.
1: Call us up quickly, guys. 6235105, 624-7729.
0: Those are the numbers. Hello, morning.

0: 29. Hello, good morning. Morning.
1: Good morning, good morning, good morning, good morning, good morning.
0: Right.
1: It could only be song number two.
2: Song number
0: right,
2: two.
0: Right, thank you.
2: Thank you very much. Nice.
0: Yeah, yeah,
2: man.
0: You looking for conversation. 6235105 is that number to call. Hello, morning.
3: Hi, good morning. Song number one.
2: Song number, number one, thank one. You very much. Hi, good morning.
0: Hello.
1: Hello, good morning.
0: Yes.
1: Numero dos.
2: All right. Is it there?
0: That's it there, buddy.
2: All right. First round's going to Big Daddy George.
0: Yep.
2: And we're going to
0: swiftly.
2: Big
0: song, man. So yeah. We're going with song number one and round number two. Let's go.

0: Keep burning flames.
1: Mm-hmm. Good morning, you're live. Good morning, you're live.
0: Hello.
1: All right, next.
0: Caller. Hello, morning.
2: Song number two.
1: Song number two. Thank you very much. Call us up quickly, guys. 623-5105, 624-7729.
0: Song number one. Good morning.
3: Morning. Song number one.
1: Song number one. Thank you very much.
0: Song number one. Pump me up.
1: Morning.
0: Song number two. Workie. Hello, morning.
4: Morning, number one.
1: Song number one. Thank you very much. Hi, yes. Good morning. You're live.
0: Morning.
4: Good morning.
0: Yes.
1: Good morning.
0: What?
4: Song number two.
1: Song number two. Thank you very much. Call us
0: two
1: up, guys.
0: Two big songs, boy. Two big songs. Song number one, pump me up. Song number two, Workie.
1: Only big songs
0: we're playing
1: today.
0: I'm in wrong number two.
1: Mm-hmm. Only big songs we're playing today. Good
0: Hello, morning.
5: Hi, morning. Song number one.
1: Song number one, thank you very much.
0: 6035105, 624-7729. Quick is the word. Because we want to get in as much wrong. Hello, morning.
1: Good morning.
6: Morning. Song number one.
1: Song number one, thank you very much.
0: All right, that's it there.
1: That's it there?
0: Yeah.
1: All right, all right. So who won that wrong?
0: Me.
1: All right, Big Daddy George taking round number two. So it's 2-0 right now.
0: Zip.
1: 2-0.
0: Okay.
1: 2-0.
0: You know, every pants are 1-0, you know that?
1: Yeah, nah, this pants are 2-0. Hey guys, remember, if you are looking for a truck that works as hard as your business, at Anser Motors Commercial Division, the Fuso Canter range is in stock and ready to deliver dependable performance, durability, and value. 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
0: Ah, boy.
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0: Song number.
2: Thank you.
0: Song number one, brought to them by the one, the only, Mighty Sparrow.
1: Boy.
0: Let's go with song number two and wrong number three.

0: first call.
1: Quick.
0: Morning.
2: Morning. Song number two.
1: Song number two. Thank you very much. Hi, good morning.
2: Song number two.
1: Thank you very much.
0: I'm from it. 603-5105 is the number. 624-7729. Hello, morning.
1: Good morning.
2: Song number one. Song number.
1: Okay, thank you very much. Good morning.
0: Hello.
1: Good morning.
3: Good morning. Song number one.
1: Song number one, thank you very much. Good morning, Alive.
4: Hi, good morning. Song number one.
1: Song number one, thank you very much. Call us up quickly, guys. The faster you call, the more rounds. Good morning.
4: Number one, the birdie.
1: Aye. Good morning.
0: That's it
1: there?
0: Yep. Joyce, right. Take this wrongs, boy.
1: All right.
0: The birdie boy.
1: Just about 24 minutes before 9 o'clock, guys. We inside the retro

0: order.
1: Let's take some calls one time.
0: Morning. Morning.
2: Song number one.
1: Thank you very much.
0: Dengole.
1: Mm-hmm.
0: 6235105 6247729. Hello, morning.
3: Morning. Number one.
1: Thank you very much. Hi, good morning.
3: Morning. Song number one.
1: Thank you very much.
0: Dengole.
1: Hello.
0: Song number two. Madness Boy.
1: Good morning.
4: Song number two.
1: Thank you very much. Good morning. You're live.
5: Song number one.
1: Thank you very much.
0: That's it there.
1: Mm-hmm. That's it. Georgie taking this round again. Now, guys, remember Madness. You cannot vote via the WhatsApp, eh?
0: Yeah. Madness is one of the best songs I know.
1: Yeah, boy. I'm telling you, you can't vote via the WhatsApp.
0: No, there's no voting. Right? We said so. You can't call or send.
1: I see someone sent a...

0: Love and Beckers.
1: All right, guys. 20 minutes before 9 o'clock. Going to take that pause. Are we coming back with the Retro Song Clash right here? 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

0: 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You heard the second song, Cockroach by Kitchener. And Sweetness Is My Weakness by Baron, all right? Good morning, you're live.
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0: All right, song number two, thank you very much. Good morning, you're live.
3: Morning, number two.
0: Thank you very much. Call us up quickly, guys. 623-515-624-7729. 10 minutes before 9 o'clock. Retro Song Clash. Good morning, you're live.
4: Good morning. Song number one, please.
0: Song number one, thank you very much. Good morning. Good morning.
3: Morning, number two.
0: Song number two.
5: 623-515-624-7729. Hello, morning.
0: Hi, good morning.
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3: Morning, song number one.
0: Song number one, thank you very much. Good morning.
1: Morning. Morning, song number two.
0: Song number two, thank you very much.
5: That's it there.
0: That's it there. All right, guys, just 10 minutes before 9 o'clock, guys. We're going to take that pause. And before we go on the pause, well, I'm starting giving you guys some information. Don't miss FT Farfan's huge two-day yard sale. It's happening this Friday, October 9th, tomorrow, and Saturday, October 10th, all right? 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

before they are gone. 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Yep, it's on, it's on.

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1: Trinidad and Tobago. Christmas starts here. The ham is coming.
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0: Like they see final wrong, you know? They six.
1: We reach wrong number six.
0: Wait, we getting on bad, boy.
1: Yep,
0: we
1: why?
0: Getting on bad.
1: So are we ready with song number one and wrong number six?
0: Yes, we
1: Let's
0: are.
1: Let's go!

0: Slim Douglas, let's go.
1: Song number one, my lover.
0: Hello, morning.
1: Mm-hmm. Good morning.
2: Goodness, man.
1: All right, thank you. Good morning.
2: Number two.
1: Song number two, thank you very much.
0: 6235-105-624-7729.
1: Mm-hmm.
0: Song number one.
1: Hi, good morning.
2: Morning, song number one.

0: Ted Boy.
1: Right.
0: Hey, good morning. Good morning.
1: Morning.
2: Morning. Song number two.
0: Song number two. Thank you very much.
1: Song number one, my lover. Song number two, stick fighting.
0: Mm-hmm. Call us up quickly, guys. Quickly. This.
1: 6-3-5-1-5. Hello, morning.
0: Good morning.
3: Song number two.
0: Song number two. Thank you very much. Call us up, guys.
1: No, that's it. Then.
0: That's it.
1: Yeah, that's it.
0: Oh, good. Wait, boy.
1: Don't call again.
0: Don't call again. Don't all right. Nice, again. Nice.
1: When he call his base.
4: Make sure that he win.
0: Yeah. He win. He win that wrong.
1: Yeah.
0: All right. Congratulations, going to Big Daddy George. Yeah, boy. He win today. He win. He win overall today. Yeah. Hey, guys. That's it for us, guys. Until Sunday, you're gonna hear from Big Daddy George. All right. And myself.
1: Right.
0: Well, no, you'll hear from me tomorrow morning.
1: Right.
0: Yeah, I'll be here tomorrow morning. All right.
1: No, we got Bass,
0: No Time to Waste is up next, along with
1: the Sticker General, boy.
0: The Sticker General, yeah. All right. So, guys, keep it locked.
1: We had a good one.
0: CT 105 FM. What an amazing show today, Big Daddy George. Do enjoy the rest of your day.
1: Thank you.
0: All right, we gone.

0: They say there's nothing new under the sun. We say, come prove them wrong. 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

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Watch the TV behind me. 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Watch the hair on my head. Yes, bass. That's the day of my daughter christening, 1985. 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

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Call for Eucalypso and thing again. Trinidad Rio, you know? And we'll get, we can't play all these songs from everybody, yeah? Just particular ones. All right, now, what is unlikely that somebody, two people send a slingshot back to back? Yes, and there's a slingshot. You remember that's a slingshot? A slingshot, yeah. Send a slingshot, and then somebody else send a slingshot too, yes?

0: Remember your parents, but your parents would take a loan to buy the encyclopedia for you, know? To buy them. Yeah, boy, the encyclopedia. And then people passing around with their books and thing. And you remember the folks used to pass around with the cloth, selling the cloth and thing? A real old school boy. Bass, not an old picture, but old car still running like a champ. Ooh, there's a ZX boy. Old Mazda boy, yeah, yeah, yeah. Ah, the old school bag boy, double barrel caps and old book bag. Still have the caps gone, yes? What? All the real old school day, boy. And of course, look the ultimate here again, boy. The clock face deck with the equalizer.
1: Yeah,
0: the equalizer. See that the equalizer there?
1: Oh, the six-man equalizer.
0: The majestic equalizer,
1: yeah,
0: boy.
1: Yeah, yeah, yeah, yeah.

0: you miss it.
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2: Folks, yeah, man. Big up that Pennywise old school. All right, so Calypso History Month, this is what we're doing inside of our Flowers and Powers today. We're giving flowers and powers to some of our greatest Calypsonians who are alive today. You messaged for some of them yesterday. Let me start off with the mighty legend. 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

0: the Calypsonians, past, present, and those who hold in the keys to the future. 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
1: Kaiso, all the way from Utah.
2: Alright, there we go, next one day. Kaiso, those who are here with us in the land of the living, give them the flowers and the powers, man. This is Pink Panther.

0: there's no time to waste. You're on a roll. Straight up and down. Listen, I know powers and powers, but give me down as the man in the van, baby boy. Thank you. 10-4.
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0: I am loving the selection.
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2: All right, so we have one more to play. 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Remember, next week we'll do some of those who are not here with us anymore. 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Flowers and Powers, David, Michael, Rudder. 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

Austin Powers, Timothy Watkins, the Baron Boy. 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Who said they don't want Kaiso?

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0: for you another time, boy. Retro Thursday. 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Nissan John Boy, there we go. Yeah, that ready there. 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
1: Nissan John Boy, rapid fire. 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
1: Good afternoon and welcome to the Midday News here on CNC3 and the TBC Radio Network. I am Bavita Gopalchan. Thank you so much for joining us. Top of the news at this time, just one day after the Special Operations Act came into force. The government has moved to amend four of the country's seven policing districts. During the committee stage of the Municipal Corporations Amendment Bill, which was passed last night, Attorney General John Jeremy introduced an amendment to realign four of the seven Special Operations Policing Districts. He explained that with the government creating new boroughs, renaming corporations and altering municipal boundaries, the Special Operations Act must reflect those changes. Under the amendment, the new boroughs of Barataria, St. Augustine and Couva will now be specifically identified within the Special Operations Districts. The number of districts remains at seven, with the last three unchanged. But opposition MP Stuart Young questioned why the government had waited until the committee stage to reveal its intention to amend another major piece of legislation.
2: After the full course of the debate has closed, having received this bill less than 48 hours before the start of the debate, now at the committee stage, without any indication whatsoever by any speaker on the government side, for almost 12 hours of debate, the first time not only we but the country are hearing that the government now intends to insert into this bill, which is amendments to the municipal corporations and boundaries, etc., they're now inserting a schedule to deal with Special Operations Act, making it four districts.
1: Prime Minister Kamla Pisanbisesa also contributed to the debate last evening and said the Municipal Corporations Amendment Bill is a gift to the people of this country as she approaches 40 years in public life. But she's also accusing the opposition PNM of selective outrage, saying the party spent 10 years promising local government reform without delivering it. The Prime Minister also pushed back against claims that the bill is unconstitutional.
3: There's not a single constitutional breach in this bill. None. There is no constitutional breach. You know, there's a thing, there's a word they call, this is an oxymoron. When you have members opposite standing up in a public meeting, holding public meetings to say that their rights are being suppressed. But when you're doing it in a public meeting, it's an oxymoron, the two things don't match.
1: The bill will now go to the Senate. An air conditioning problem at the Scarborough Hospital is reportedly delaying the delivery of critical services. An outgoing president of the TNT National Nurses Association, Edie Stewart, is calling on authorities to address the matter urgently. Stewart says several departments are affected, including accident and emergency, medical wards, as well as theatres. He added, while the humidity is causing discomfort among staff, patients are more at risk.
4: And we are understanding only one of those operating theatres are currently up functioning in an emergency mode, as it were, because and they have to delay other types of surgery because of the limited capacity.
1: Stewart says nurses have no intention to withhold services, but he's hoping the issue is resolved by the end of the week. Now, efforts to contact Tobago Regional Health Authority CEO Dr. Delman Baker and Health Secretary Dr. Faith Brebner for a comment were unsuccessful up to news time. The Police Special Victims Unit is urging the public to take domestic violence seriously and report such incidents, as any report could potentially save a life. The call comes from Acting Sergeant Fayon Warren Lopez, who says the volatile nature of domestic abuse means that confrontations can be dangerous, but noted that officers of the Special Victims Unit are trained to handle such situations.
5: It depends on the person. Sometimes when they see the police approaching, they may withdraw and they may become calm. And sometimes they may try to challenge domestic violence. Even in Trinidad and internationally, if you look, you can see it can go either way. So police officers are trained. They are trained in operational safety.
1: Laura Lopez added that threats are also taken seriously and constituted an offense, as she urged anyone receiving threats to immediately report these incidents to the police.
5: Even though we know in Trinidad, there's a culture where persons say things and then they say they're making a joke, right? Once you feel it's a threat, you should take it seriously. You report it to the police. You call 999. You can call 800 tips as well. You can go to the station. You can come to Special Victims Department.
1: She's reminding the public that an investigating police officer can still lay a complaint, even if the victim of domestic violence declines to give a statement, once there was enough evidence that the victim is being abused. And 142 police officers from various units of the TGPS graduated from a two-year diploma program aimed at strengthening their skills in investigations and prosecuting criminal cases. The officers received their diploma following a ceremony at the Police Training Academy, St. James, yesterday, as they were reminded by senior officers to make the most of the skills learned to serve the public efficiently and with professionalism. One of the valedictorians, homicide detective Khalid Hussein, urged his colleagues not to become desensitized to the sometimes grim reality of policing, reminding them that their work had real-life consequences for many families.
6: Behind every crime scene is a human story. Behind every GOIR or case number is an event that changed someone's life. Behind every deceased person is a family that may be waiting for answers, justice, closure, or sometimes simply waiting for someone to treat them in accordance with our core values.
1: Well, in his feature address, Police Commissioner Alistair Cavaro said the course was designed to make strong investigators and prosecutors, noting that their efforts would go towards developing a safer Trinidad and Tobago. And this country is one of the top adopters of artificial intelligence in the Caribbean, according to a recent Microsoft study. And according to Leve Global Chief Operating Officer Kevin Wilson, this is not surprising. Speaking with CNC3 News on the sidelines of the State of the Tourism Industry Conference currently taking place in Guyana, Wilson pointed to TNG's strong business and private sectors and the Ministry of Digital Transformation and AI as key drivers of the adoption of AI. But as government prepares to build at least one AI data center in South Trinidad, he says stakeholders must think beyond that one building.
7: One data center does not make an industry. What we need to really develop is the ecosystem around AI, and a data center is a start, but you really have to put things in place to train our people, to get them to understand the value of AI, and to see AI not just as another trend, but as a very critical tool. So the strategy shouldn't be AI first or AI adoption, but it really should be about how do we strategically use AI to grow our business, to grow productivity, to empower our people.
1: And as the way people use the internet changes, Wilson is urging businesses to learn how to use answer engine optimization and generative engine optimization in everyday tasks or risk having zero visibility on the internet. Leve Global is a TNT-based consultancy firm that has done work in the tourism, trade, sustainability and digital transformation sectors across the globe. Let's take a short break. Sport news when we come back.
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0: Do you know what time it is? It's Retro Thursday. It's classic retro. Classic retro. As we go back. 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

with Dr. Ross. Classic, giving the very best in old school. Thunder Tiles at 3 to 3.30. Also, Tune from the Mountain at the end of the hour. Yeah. We go up on the mountain and give you the reggae. The vibration.

to the 12 Tribe family, and I know they're getting ready for next week, Saturday. Yeah, that's on 12 Tribe. Yeah, see Trace Diggle Martin. Hope they're getting the tickets at advertised outlets only. Of course, yes, you can pay by the door, but advanced tickets, you know, a lot less. Yeah.

0: the team at Luke's, at Nicholas Towers, boy. Dr. Ross, let's take a few. Are we going to jump back WhatsApp messages right around the corner?
1: Trinidad and Tobago, Christmas starts here. The ham is coming.
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talking about. And good afternoon to the ladies of Junoras. 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And let me go up on the mountain right now. Let me go up on the mountain right now. Tune from the mountain. Tune from

0: DJ Dr. Ross.
1: Are we touching lines? Are we touching lines now? Are we up on the lines? 9 minutes before 1 o'clock.
2: Hey, Dr. Ross. Now, no tune in theory. You know, it is wicked and wild. Belmont in the house on the Keyshawn.

0: Sutton. Let's go live. Hello, good afternoon. Lightning and
1: Thunder. Good afternoon, my radio lover, Dr. Ross.
0: Good afternoon to you, Lightning and Thunder. How are you?
1: Well, I can't be better, but heat, man. Heat in the place.
0: Heat?
1: Heat, man. Heat.
0: Oh, heat, but you don't know how heat. You know, woman like heat, you know.
1: But listen, man. There's a good friend of mine's birthday. I can't call his name because of the tune I wanted to play. If loving you is wrong, I don't want to be right.
0: Papa.
1: You know what it is.
0: Papa.
1: And you know?
0: If loving you is wrong, I don't want to be right.
1: Yeah, but we have to respect.
0: Respect.
1: Almighty.
0: You gotta respect. You gotta respect yourself too, huh? Yeah. All right, darling. All right.
1: If loving you is wrong, I don't want to be right.
0: All right, darling. Line two, good afternoon.
2: Lightning and Thunder, the one and only is Dr. Ross.
0: One going, my partner. One going, contractor.
2: Well, by Tobago, here I come.
0: You're leaving for Tobago when? Monday.
2: So, you know, I'm lining up for the carnival, right?
0: Yeah. I'm there for the carnival.
2: Yeah.
0: What are you going to be calling?
2: Going on it too?
0: Well, everything is everything. Today's Thursday. You know, everything, let's go.
2: Oh, God. And by next week is Miami, right?
0: Boy, Miami is this weekend, boy.
2: What's going on with you?
0: Like, I'm forgetting. No, boy, Miami Carnival is this weekend, boy. Friday, Saturday, Sunday, boy. What's going on with you?
2: I missed it.
0: Yeah, I'll be back in the country on
2: Tuesday
0: night. Yeah, so I'll back on here on Wednesday.
2: Yeah. Well, boy, you know the radio ain't gonna be the same.
0: Well, you know we think there's gonna be brothers and sisters. They're gonna represent to the fullest, man.
2: Yeah, they have to represent. They have to represent.
0: But I understand.
2: You know the ladies, DJ, the ladies. Yeah, yeah, yeah, yeah, yeah.

0: van, you pack the van.
1: Of course.
0: All right. Put the glue, put the glue, put the pipe on the glue, put the pipe on the glue.
1: Oh, God, oh,
0: and don't forget the, and don't forget the cutting machine.
1: Well, I have to put that.
0: And the router and the grinder. Oh, God.
1: Well, the grinders by two.
0: Well, you're going to pull on some big work, boy.
1: Yeah, I'm telling you.
0: All right, brother, blessings, man. Enjoy Tobago, brother. Enjoy it.
1: All right, brother, you have a safe one.
0: All right, brother, blessings, man. I'm going to be up in Tobago for Tobago Carnival. Come Mountain, yes, Sunday. I'm telling you, I know. I'm going to be up there. I'm going to be touching in Tobago from the 29th of this month. All right.

0: I'm okay, fine.
1: Yeah, but everything is everything, my brother. How's it, brother?
0: Yeah, I said I'm going to spend it. If you're playing it, I know if you're going through it.
1: I'm going through with it right now. You said one, I'm going through now.
0: Yeah, me if you block, my arm block. I don't know if you block, I don't know.
1: I don't know. Will I reach?
0: I have to be outside of the bitches. Joseph, and Frank, and Moses. And Chunk
1: Lungs. Oh, and Chunk Lungs.
0: Yeah, and the chest is set up like KFC.
1: The
0: John and Joel and Toba. And Daniela from West 5, West 6. And Master Salim. And only West 5. And Mass. And everything.

0: Which one?
1: Granny boy, mom.
0: Oh, granny, granny, yeah, boy, granny boy. That's true, you know. I'll call granny. Yeah. Yeah, I'll call her now. I'll call her now. Yeah, that's true, boy. That's true, best. For sign. I will call her now.

0: Not you. And that's not you. You know what we're doing. Not you, man. What's that?
1: Lightning and thunder with Dr. Russ.
0: Oi.
1: Tune from the mountain top.
0: From the mountain.
1: Sizzla Kalanji.
0: I want some Kalanji. Let me go live. Hello, good afternoon. Final one. Good afternoon. Hello, good afternoon. Not there. Go line two. Good afternoon.
2: Good afternoon.
0: Hey.
2: This is Mrs. Hossein.
0: Mrs. Hossein, boy, Mrs. Hossein. See, husband, now call your husband.
2: I love to say, the sexiest man that I've ever heard is my husband.
0: We look at
2: Mr.
0: all, yeah?
2: Mr. Hossein.
0: Look at all, yeah? You're right. You're right, you know.
2: I love my baby.
0: Yeah, I love your baby. I know.
2: I done warned one woman already. Don't make matter, warn the rest.
0: Now, don't warn the rest.
2: I'm warning them. I just warning them.
0: Warn them.
2: Leave Mr. Hossein alone.
0: He's spoken for already.
2: Nobody wants my man. He ain't a woman. Nobody don't want him.
0: Yeah.
2: But as I want him, all them women and them don't want him. Let them know I have a grip, please.
0: All right.

time it is? It's Retro Thursday. It's classic retro. Classic retro. As we go back. Classic disco. 105 FM.

0: Good afternoon. I am Jassy Marik with your Sport Now update to this hour. Let's begin with news of cricket. The West Indies men's team will attempt to draw level in their ongoing T20 series with India when the second match is contested on Friday in Ranchi. The West Indies lost the first match in Lucknow by 8 wickets, with India chasing 172 for victory comfortably, led by a maiden T20 100 by their captain Shreyas Iyer. Now, as they prepare to try to reverse that result, the West Indies bowling coach Ravi Rampol says the team must be more effective in the execution of its plans.
1: Definitely we saw that in the last game that the second inning was a little better for batting with the due that was presented. Again, for all bowlers, it's just executing our plans as a bowling group. We see that when we do execute, we get opportunities to take wickets. So it's about just building that confidence as a bowling group, knowing that the conditions would be same throughout India.
0: Extending back to the three-match ODI series, which India won by a 2-1 margin, the West Indies has not been able to claim all 10 wickets in any innings. And Rampol admitted that the team's inability to bowl according to its plans for extended periods has caused some frustration.
1: Obviously, it's a high-pressure situation that when you're playing, you're under as a bowler. Even in these conditions with the Indian batting lineup, obviously the bowlers will be under pressure.
0: West Indies bowling coach Ravi Rampol ahead of the second T20 against India, which bowls off at 9:30 on Friday morning. The lead in the secondary school's football league's boys' premiership division changed hands on Wednesday as Signal Hill Secondary leapt over St. Mary's College in the standings. Jamaic Watkins and JDL Marcel scored in Signal Hill's 2-1 victory over QRC in Tobago as the Stingers jumped to 18 points with their sixth win in a row this season. They are now 1 point above previous leaders CIC, who fell behind in the 35th minute playing away to Fatima College before Nadim Grant rescued a point in the 74th. The outcome means that it was CIC's second consecutive one-all draw after starting the season with 5 consecutive wins. In other matches, Presentation College San Fernando whipped Trinity Mocha 5-0. San Juan North got past Malik 3-1. 2025 champions Naparima College also won 3-1 against St. Augustine. Hillview and St. Benedict's College drew 1-1. Arima North shut out Mukurapo West 2-0, and Speyside High trounced Trinity East 6-1. 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Join us again at 5:05 for another update. And of course, we also invite you to tune in to tonight's 7 p.m. newscast on CNC3 for more on these and other stories happening in the world of sport.
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1: Tobago Love, the experience. 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This is the

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0: 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I'm melting, man. 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
1: You want a man who... All right. 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I know a man who does dry ice. A man who does dry ice. I go get ice, man. All right. 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

0: Good afternoon, sir. How are you? You said, I call say at the Baptist, at the Tunkulung, at the Moses, and at the Daniel, Joel, and Toba, and at the John, and at the Rashmi, and at the Didenaf,
1: yeah,
0: and at the 105 crew, and the 106 crew.

0: say hello to them. Mm-hmm. And all the 105, I want to say hello. From the North Pole man, Mr. Hussein. Well, they call me all different names, so excuse that. All stations is one. All in one family. Honestly. Okay, bye-bye.
1: All right, Mr. Hussein. That's Mr. Hussein, boy. Jai Ice, boy. Hello, good afternoon.
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3: 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Much blessings to the 105ers and to all the law listeners, everybody who locked on and listening to Vibe City 105. Goodness only time. One love. Cat from Tong. I was here. Just go with the doctor.

0: Lightning and thunder.
1: What going on?
0: Well, I did by the grace of God.
1: Well, that's important to know. Yeah. That is important.
0: This is your original duck.
1: In your original duck, boy. What going on with you?
0: Well, I put my importers here to make an oil down there because Secretary Club died. Oh. And today is 40 days now.
1: How you feeling, though?
0: Well, by the grace of God.
1: Everything coming along?
0: Yeah, everything coming along.
1: All right, that's good news. That is good news. What about Squires?
0: Squires, he mother passed and he kind of take a backseat.
1: You see, life.
0: Kind of going down a little now.
1: Yeah, life.
0: So he had been moving around and things.
1: Yeah, you had to enjoy life, boy. Time waits on nobody, you know. Time doesn't wait on anybody, you know. Yeah. It's good to hear from you, the original doc.
0: Yes, man.
1: All right, brother. Blessings,
0: always,
1: man.
0: I always try to get in on, but the station's so busy now.
1: It's been busy. I mean, we have two lines now, two lines, and it's still busy.
0: Yeah, all right.
1: All right, brother. Yeah, man, 623-5105 or 624-7729. Put out some voice note. Cat from town, go with it, brother. Go with it.
2: Lightning and thunder with Dr. Ross. Anything from Garnet Silk or Luciano?
1: Ooh, up on the mountain with Garnet or Luciano. Garnet or Luciano, I'm going up on the mountain with. Let's go live. Hello, good afternoon.
3: Good afternoon, my brother.
1: Hey, good afternoon to my brother. How are you going?
3: Boy, that man just was right on the station. Hard to get onto here.
1: Well, you know, and we have two lines.
3: Yeah, and we, I just say we, is one, you know.
1: It's one, of course.
3: Yeah, because without we, there is no you.
1: Correct.
3: You heard what I just said.
1: I heard it. You're speaking the language, my brother.
3: Yeah, without us, there is no you, friend.
1: I hear you.
3: We're so important in 105. Uh-huh. The difference between you and us.
1: Uh-huh, let me hear this.
3: We don't get paid.
1: You don't get paid. You just make sure. So by you calling in, you're making sure that we get paid here.
3: But definitely that is not us calling it. For that mean calling.
1: But like use an ad boy, like use a commercial boy.
3: But you know, I just sound like that anyway.
1: Panda, you have homework for next week. Panda, do your homework. Huh?
3: Yeah, I didn't say that already.
1: What? All right. All right, brother, what's your plan for the weekend?
3: I really don't have plans, and I just go with the flow. You know, I have a lot of things going on a daily basis.
1: All right.
3: Yeah.
1: All right, brother, niceness, man. Niceness. Respect and manners. Dr. Ross, like, if you're sick and handle a man's dry eyes, I know that.
4: Boy, Dr. Ross, boy, I'm feeling back in the Princess Building deal with First Square with a pair of shoes, man. That's it. Up, Dr. Ross.
1: Yes.
4: See Belmont in the house, thanks God.
1: Can you see Belmont? Belmont in the house. Look at that baby cake.

0: Frankie.
1: Yes, baby.
2: Good afternoon, Dr. Ross. Dr. Ross, I just want to say I like how you 105ers just be looking out for each other. Like, for instance, in that young granny and the others, and that's a good thing.
1: Yeah, we're check up on everybody.
3: Dr. Ross, Lee Houston, I have a service here, right?
1: Right.
3: I enjoy ice 24 hours. It's a business I'm running, right?
1: Right.
3: So I want you to know, I enjoy ice in North Pole. I have a 24-hour service. Anybody available? 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

0: ice. All right, Miss Point 14. You're gonna feel heated today. You got your ice dry.
1: Rising and thunder with the ladies, DJ Dr. Us. Good afternoon, Dr. Us. Can't wait for Thunder Tiles.
0: You can't wait for Thunder Tiles, baby. You can't wait for Thunder Tiles. But right now, let me go up on the mountain. Let me go up on the mountain. Tune from the mountain.
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0: You see, next week, Saturday, I come down in 12 Tribe headquarters for the back in times.

0: her. She's all right, but you could keep trying to call her.
1: What?
0: She told me next week, Thursday, is her birthday. But she's all right, but try and get her still on air. Let the people hear. Let her see her now.
1: But she can call, but she can call too. Nothing wrong with that, yes. Well, I'm glad to know somebody get on to her. All right.

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1: Me. Schoolmaster. Here in Trinidad for you. 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
0: Let's see, Wendy's foundation, you know, look at it happen, you know, Wendy's day one, you know. 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

colors off. I got a funny feeling you're all sick of all these crab rappers biting their rhymes because I'm their backstabbers. But when it comes to me and my friend Doug Fresh here, there is no competition because we are the best, yeah.

0: It's different, you know. 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You listen to whatever you want to wear, right, honey? Wear what you want to wear. 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Hello, good afternoon.
1: Good afternoon, this is Mr. Hussain.
0: Hey, Mr. Hussain.
1: I want Mr. Hussain to know that I love you, baby.
0: Tell Mr. Hussain again. Tell him. She love you, boy. Who do you sound

0: Oye.
1: I want to tell you, Uncle Og.
0: Yeah.
1: I never meet this fella.
0: You never?
1: I never meet him.
0: Well, he said that. He said he'd never come. Mm. He was waiting for you with a box of chicken, and he'd never come to eat the chicken.
1: I don't want a chicken.
0: Where you wanted?
1: I don't want a chicken. I don't eat anything again.
0: You don't eat chicken anything again?
1: I don't eat anything now.
0: So what you just eat now?
1: I will buy chicken and cook it like stew, curry, and bacon.
0: You're buying chicken? So you're going in the grocery?

0: You don't need to hear that tall girl?
1: Nah, tell Chunkolans. All right. I love you, man.
0: All right, all right.
1: She can't own everybody. Chunkolans, and I love you.
0: All right, you're telling you one time.
1: One time, Chunkolans, my girl. One time, Chunkolans.
0: And you just buy a chicken and go home and clean it and eat it.
1: Yeah.
0: All right, all right.
1: Oh, yes, yes. Yourself, girl.
0: All right.
1: I love you.
0: All right, all right.

0: New trends. Hello, good afternoon. Lighten and thunder. Look a man who does eat chicken. Look a man.
1: Chicken
0: and fish.
1: Two things. Yeah. More like fish.
0: Yeah, you like, you're more like the fish.
1: I love the fish.
0: You don't like a good breast in your hand?
1: The what?
0: The breast, the chicken breast.
1: I don't know. I asked you
0: what kind of chicken you like to eat. The chicken breast, the chicken leg.
1: That woman went station naked in the house.
0: You hear all that? That's what you hear? Listen to me. Let me tell you something. If the woman chose to wear what she wants to wear to listen to Dr. Russell, want to find any woman wear she what she wants to wear now?
1: Yes, I know, but right now, the way the place was, somebody has to sprinkle a little water. Oh.

0: They're stretching it, but they can't touch them, boy.
1: Let me tell you something. You see, my experience on radio, I know how to talk, you know. I keep everything clean, you know. I just keep everything very clean, you know. Cleaner than bleach, you know. But you can tell you. I have experience, you know.

0: the Saltfish Ambassador. Why you making sure? I hear that. Nothing wrong with that. Nothing wrong with
1: that. You are saying
0: you're
1: the specialist for saltfish.
0: I imagine. I could just watch from a distance and know the size of that saltfish in the pot, you know.

0: I don't want salt fish and rice. I don't want salt fish and rice at all. You can keep that. I don't want the salt fish and rice. Let me salt fish and bake. You see the bake? Yeah. You see the salt? You see the bake? Give me my salt fish with my bacon masada. Yeah. I put in the salt fish. Yeah. I rest in masada on your salt fish. You making joke. A little bit of avocado. Man, a cup of cocoa tea. It's real cocoa. You need cocoa with your salt fish, you know?
1: Oh, yeah. Real cocoa there, boy.
0: Really?
1: Local.
0: And then you're not great and great. Don't the cocoa, you're not great and see the oil?
1: That's correct.
0: That's what we're talking about.
1: About 200 in refrigerator right now.
0: When you go to Tobago Monday, you get cocoa like that.
1: Well, boy, things gonna happen.
0: And you gotta put your bay leaf in it too. Don't forget the bay leaf.
1: Yeah. I want three.
0: And I get your bay leaf tea there, your bay leaf, and put your bay leaf in it, boy.
1: Great a little nutmeg.
0: Woo-hoo! You must put some nut in it. You have to nut it. Put some nutmeg in that, boy. Great a little nutmeg.
1: Yeah. And then you just a little cinnamon on the top.
0: You know, some ladies,

0: Thing inside,
1: brother. All right. Line one. Good afternoon.
2: You know what? We started talking about all them said that saltfish.
1: It's food. It's menu, yeah.
2: Mm. Yeah, but you said you don't eat saltfish and rice.
1: No, I don't eat saltfish and rice. You don't see that? Saltfish and rice?
2: Well, I'm going to tell you this.
1: Mm.
2: And then I make a saltfish pilau.
1: Right,
2: saltfish and split peas and the rice mixed up just like a pilau.
1: No, no, no. You bring back some memories of that.
2: Go ahead.
1: No, saltfish and rice. Yeah, no, I don't. You know the saltfish by itself and the rice. But since you're talking about the saltfish pilau, all right?

0: fish spill out, but it must have split peas in it.
1: But definitely, and you see a little green salad on the side.
0: You must put some split peas in that. If you get me saltfish and rice, I'm making the exception. It must have split peas. And I want tomato slices fresh.
1: After Miami, and you do your Tobago, the weekend after when you come down to play the golf, on the way up, that way I get it.
0: The weekend after, checking my car. I'll be in New York. Now the weekend after. No, my birth night, boy.
1: Your birth night is past the 7th of November, sir.
0: Yeah. Correct is right. All right.
1: I will let you know when.
0: I find you know my business more than me, boy.
1: But you don't talk your business on national radio.
0: I don't talk everything.
1: You might just say you have experience in radio.
0: Panda!
1: Who does that?
0: West Side, car. West Morins, brother.

0: always I keep beaches all the more because beaches come along in a bikini outfit. So beaches know how to dress. Loving yeah. House always.
1: In a bikini outfit, boy. Imagine seeing Beatrice in a bikini. Imagine seeing Beatrice in a bikini.
2: Big and with the one and only Dr. Ross. Dr. Ross is not a lady on fast. She used to make a nice bacon salt.
1: Who's that, boy?
2: Lady salt is clean.
1: Oh,
2: clean.
1: God.
2: Clean,
1: oh, God.
2: Clean, you know.
1: Oh, God.
2: Like it white, you know, and pink, you know.
1: Gosh.
2: And that with a fry bake, when I done, that's sweating.
1: You have a sweat?
2: With a nice cup of tea.
1: And you know,
2: I said, boy, how are you sweating so? I said, boy, if you know, eh? That salt fish I eat from that lady down the road down there. And you know, when I don't eat that so, I feel like I want to sleep after.
1: Go for my salt fish and no plate, you know. I have a problem with that. I don't want my salt fish on a plate. I want my salt fish in a box. You know them boxes this guy away? Put my salt fish in a box and my side on the side.

0: you see that man called Barney? 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
0: Barney, I love your boy, but you see that man who called Funker?
1: What to him?
0: Funker, like he want to go point at Eda Meat Boy.
1: I find you. 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
0: I don't know.

0: DJ Doctors in Ali, aka Ali, Dr. Smooth. Ali just checking in, sending some love. When I tell you love, always celebrated. Pre-birthday vibes, some big brother, my little brother, I should say. We're telling yourself, Saltfish. Ali just cook she Saltfish nice, huh? When I tell you, Mike Saltfish. Boy, hello. This Saltfish sweet, this Saltfish sweet, Dr. Ross, with tomato choker, with dasada bake, and some fried on aloo. Hello?
1: Oh, all the trouble. I hear what real men talk about your Saltfish, you know. Real men talk about that Saltfish and cooking them. Oh, real men, you know. I know that men wish they could get a taste of that Saltfish again with some sweet bread. I hear you. They can have Saltfish and sweet bread too, girl.
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1: Crossbone.
2: Keep it

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0: Now, when I say I want to put salt fish in a box, if I can't sit down and eat the salt fish, I'm not leaving it, you know.

0: hear another voice though. 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
1: Good afternoon, Dr. Ross. This is Christine Deborah Gibbs from Malik. Happy birthday. I'm here with her. I make macaroni pie, fried chicken, fried fish, kingfish, callaloo. Rest of that, she enjoys your day.
0: Yes, indeed. Yes, indeed.
1: Thank you.
0: All right, you're most welcome indeed by any menus now. All them things taking place. Little Keisha. Keisha, let me hear what Keisha is saying. Keisha.
2: Dr. Ross, good evening. This is Keisha here. Granny trying to call you and she cannot get through. She have a new phone. Oh. She having a little problem. Call her, please, now.
0: Granny got a new phone? What, Granny? You upgrade? You get rid of the Me Too? And next thing, Granny, what's happened just now? Where are you? All right. Let me jump into that else. I'll start off with some Anita.
3: Do you know what time it is?

That's right, body and soul indeed as we start off Thunder Towns right here. Of course, you can send a message right now to those who you have that special feeling for. Yeah, as we do it inside Thunder Towns.

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0: I am Jens Levin with Headline News on CNC3 and the TBC Radio Network. In local developments, the Police Special Victims Unit is urging the public to take domestic violence seriously and report such incidents, as any report could potentially save a life. The call comes from Acting Sergeant Fayan Warren Lopez, who says the volatile nature of domestic abuse means that confrontations can be dangerous, but noted that officers of the Special Victims Unit are trained to handle such situations.
1: It depends on the person. Sometimes when they see the police approaching, they may withdraw and they may become calm. And sometimes they may try to challenge domestic violence. Even in Trinidad and internationally, if you look, you can see it can go either way. So police officers are trained. They are trained in operational safety.
0: Warren Lopez added that threats are also taken seriously and constituted an offense, as she urged anyone receiving threats to immediately report these incidents to the police.
1: Even though we know in Trinidad there's a culture where persons say things and then they say they're making a joke, right? Once you feel it's a threat, you should take it seriously. You report it to the police. You call 999. You can call 800 tips as well. You can go to the station. You can come to Special Victims Department.
0: Former Tourism Secretary Hilton Sandy was robbed during a home invasion on Tuesday night. According to reports, five men jumped a fence at the back of Sandy's Bacolet Gardens property before smashing a glass door to gain access to the house. The former politician, who suffered a stroke in 2013, was not harmed during the ordeal. The bandits stole cash and other items before making their escape. Speaking briefly to CNC3 News yesterday, the 80-year-old Sandy thanked God for life. His caregiver, who wished not to be identified, said she remains traumatized by the incident. Senior Superintendent Rodhel Kirk has assured police will do all in their power to bring the perpetrators to justice. To some regional news, the Inter-American Development Bank says Latin America and the Caribbean continue to face a significant housing deficit, with most of the problem linked to poor housing conditions rather than an outright shortage of homes. A study found that 78% of the region's housing deficit is associated with inadequate conditions, overcrowding, insecure tenure, lack of basic services, and poor urban connectivity. The findings were highlighted at the 4th Regional Housing Forum 2026, which brought together more than 3,500 government officials, business leaders, experts, and representatives of international organizations, both in person and virtually. The IDB said the forum focused on expanding access to adequate, resilient, and inclusive housing while promoting investment and stronger regional partnerships. The bank says improving existing homes and constructing the housing needed across the region would require an estimated US$1.4 trillion. Since 2023, the IDB financed more than US$1 billion in public sector housing projects, while IDB Invest has approved or structured more than US$750 million in financing involving banks, developers, and capital markets. And now for a look internationally. Spanish Prime Minister Pedro Sanchez has announced early elections after his government suffered a bruising legislative defeat on emergency measures related to the country's housing crisis. The vote will be held in November. In recent weeks, Spaniards have demanded solutions from the government over housing affordability, holding protests in cities across the country after public outrage grew over the televised eviction of an 87-year-old woman in Madrid in September. Election was originally due in 2027. 54-year-old Sanchez has been Spain's prime minister since 2018, making him one of Europe's longest-standing leaders. He has become one of the leading international progressive heads of government thanks to his defense of migration, his diplomatic efforts to defend Palestinians, and his criticisms of the American and Israeli war against Iran. Stay tuned for another news update at the top of the hour and for comprehensive coverage in our major newscast at 7 p.m. on CNC3 and across all digital platforms.

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1: 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I'm in my 40, 45. But you know something? I used to enjoy this music. Some of the songs I know, but I'm inside because I'm inside the office hiding in a little corner dancing too.
2: Oh, Lord.
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1: That's the mood. 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
2: Good afternoon, Sammy, Maraca, St. Joseph, locked on. 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
1: Oh, Lord.
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1: TTRS family in over the house. 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
1: Sammy, we outside!
2: Oh, Lord!
3: 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I go.
4: 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Cool and classic? We got you. Vitamalt Classic. 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
1: Trinidad and Tobago. Christmas starts here. The ham is coming.
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1: Vitamalt, boy, had one just before I came in. Big up. Chrissy, good afternoon. How you doing, girl? 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
2: Sammy and no run away there to put some gas outside till I go back.
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1: 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Love any host, everybody.
4: Good afternoon, Mr. Sensational. Coach Princess Tongue here locked on. Have a good one. Love any host.
1: Big up to Coach Princess Tongue, boy. Coach locked in. Only have big sale going on tomorrow. Yeah. All right, big up. Vibe City 105 FM. Yo, yo, yo, yo, yo. Look at people.
5: Sammy, yo, yo, yo. From Vesavala to Palmaria to San Fernando, we outside! Love any vibes as usual, locked on and listening into the afternoon drive with Sensational Sammy. Love and house.

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2: 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Shouts to all the stores locked in. Yeah. Big up. Hey, bye, hey, bye. 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

0: Marketplace. All right, complete the sentence for me. All right. What is your slogan for Food Basket Marketplace?
1: Food Basket Marketplace, where shopping is a pleasure and the price is right.
0: Mom, you're sounding good. All right. Quickly, let me ask you another question for the winner. All right.

0: But do you know where the new one is? 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
1: No, I don't know where the new one is. I know it's had one in Champlain, or one in Champlain.
0: All right. I'm going with this food basket marketplace, four branches. All right. What's your name, ma'am? 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Sorry?
1: Crystal Lee.
0: Yeah. I'm going to take a picture of this. Hold on. All right, Crystal Lee, send me your full name and information.

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1: What's your last name?
0: James.
1: James? All right, Miss James, congratulations. All right? Congrats. You're a winner today. All right, yeah?

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1: Yes, indeed. 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Understand there's an accident near Grand Bazaar, Southbound Lane. Take your time, guys. If you need, listen, enjoy the entertainment. Slow down. 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And in front of that vehicle, have another vehicle. 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Take

0: afternoon. I am Chester Sambrano with headline news on CNC3 and the TBC Radio Network. In local developments, one day after the Special Operations Act came into force, the government has moved to amend four of the country's seven policing districts. During the committee stage of the Municipal Corporations Amendment Bill, which was passed last night, Attorney General John Jeremy introduced an amendment to realign four of the seven Special Operations policing districts. He explained that with the government creating new boroughs, renaming corporations, and altering municipal boundaries, the Special Operations Act must reflect those changes. Under the amendment, the new boroughs of Barataria, St. Augustine, and Couva will now be specifically identified within the Special Operations Districts. The number of districts remain at seven, with the last three unchanged. But opposition MP Stuart Young questioned why the government had waited until the committee stage to reveal its intention to amend another major piece of legislation.
1: After the full course of the debate has closed, having received this bill less than 48 hours before the start of the debate, now at the committee stage, without any indication whatsoever by any speaker on the government side, for almost 12 hours of debate, the first time not only we but the country are hearing that the government now intends to insert into this bill, which is amendments to the municipal corporations and boundaries, etc., they're now inserting a schedule to deal with Special Operations Act, making it four districts.
0: Meanwhile, Prime Minister Kamla Prasad Bisesa also contributed to the debate last evening and said that the Municipal Corporations Amendment Bill is a gift to the people of Trinidad and Tobago as she approaches 40 years in public office. But she is also accusing the opposition PNM of selective outrage, saying the party spent 10 years promising local government reform without delivering it. The Prime Minister also pushed back against claims that the bill is unconstitutional.
2: There's not a single constitutional breach in this bill. None. There's no constitutional breach. You know, there's a word they call, this is an oxymoron. When you have members opposite standing up in a public meeting, holding public meetings to say that your rights are being suppressed. Or when you're doing it in a public meeting, it's an oxymoron, the two things don't match. But they say it's not oxymoron, it's just morons left. It's just morons left.
0: To some regional news. One year after four CARICOM countries agreed to free movement under enhanced cooperation, they are reporting just over 900 nationals have been granted indefinite stay in the participating countries. Barbados, Belize, Dominica, and St. Vincent and the Grenadines, in their report, say that the regime is operational and is facilitating increased mobility, employment, and access to specific services for CARICOM nationals of the four participating member states. The free movement arrangement among the four began on October 1st, 2025, allowing their nationals to enter and remain indefinitely in those countries, work without a work permit, and access specified services in accordance with national arrangements. The move was intended to speed up participation in the wider CARICOM single market and economy that allows for free movement of goods, skills, labor, and services across the 15-member regional integration grouping. And now for a look internationally. A UK judge has invalidated two search warrants used to seize properties belonging to former Prince Andrew, Mountbatten, Windsor. The prince was allegedly linked to the late sex offender Jeffrey Epstein. Justice Nicholas Hillard said Thames Valley Police had made a significant error in applying for the warrant when they searched the properties of the former prince. Mountbatten Windsor was arrested on February 19th on suspicion of misconduct in public office, and police searched two of his homes. His lawyers asked the High Court judge to invalidate the warrants under which those searches were conducted. King Charles III stripped the former prince of his princely title last year as he sought to shield the rest of the royal family from the continuing fallout from his younger brother's links to Epstein. We'll stay tuned for another news update at the top of the hour and for comprehensive coverage on our major newscast at 7 p.m. on CNC3 and across all digital platforms.

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0: So let's Sammy, the man with the music, because we're going around over 99, I don't know, we outside!
1: Hey, once again, Mr. Sammy, the president is outside.
2: Yeah. All right.
1: Sammy, what went on there? Let's say two down. Trying to take back the album last night. Trying to cut it short. Black night.
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happened today, you want to highlight it, call and put the person, people, situation in the front seat. Give us a short story and we're going to shout them out, big them up. Kudos! And on we go. And if you can receive bad service anywhere, put the person, people, situation in the back seat. Give us a short story, all right? Simple as that. So let's go. 623-5105, 624-7729. Let me start off first. I'm putting all the 105ers locked on right now, wherever you may be. Home, on your job, on the black carpet, locally, regionally, internationally. Take a front seat, guys. You guys are the best audience in the world.

0: look at this, Sammy.
1: Good day, sir. What's up? What's happening?
0: My water's still brown, boy.
1: Your water brown still, boy?
0: Still brown. So I have to put part of that there again, you know.
1: Oh, God, buddy.
0: Minister Wilkes, boy. I knew you were gone.
1: How you paying?
0: I remember on two occasions, this man said, when the waste treatment plant come on stream, we would get, it would help alleviate the water. So I wonder if it's the waste treatment water we get. He said so.
1: Listen, the man said the water got to drink. You can drink it.
0: Sammy, but he said the waste water treatment coming on stream to help alleviate. So that's what they're giving me?
1: No, don't say that.
0: Man
1: said the water safe to drink. You said the water safe. It might be a little brownish, but good to drink. You know, it's good to consume.
0: Sammy,
1: yeah.
0: I'll bring some for you in the gym.
1: Watch it. I don't want to. Hey, careful.

0: machine 388-1051, and my contact in Wasa, they're actually laughing right now. Okay. All right, let me go again. Top of the afternoon, you're live on the intersection. Woi, woi.
1: This time I'm from Branchestown.
0: Branchestown locked in.
1: You see when the booster pump come on, right?
0: The who? I don't know, it wasn't me. I didn't touch anything, so I swear to God, me touch nothing. Me and say, all I heard, booster pump and the phone cut off. Call me back, 623-5105-624-7729. Okay, let me try this one. Hi, welcome, good afternoon. Hello.
1: Welcome. Yes, Sammy, what's up? Sammy, yesterday man said good to drink it.
0: No, the man...
1: How much thing they tell us for election? And it wasn't true.
0: I just repeated what the man
1: said. All right, okay. But Sammy, what? I want to put the government of Trinidad and Tobago in the backseat.
0: Why? Tell us the reason behind this. Why?
1: They have the citizens of Trinidad and Tobago living in fear, uncomfortable, and we don't understand what the legislation they bring is about. Right? We don't understand how we obtain the permit to do this thing we're talking about, whatever they're talking about, how it's running, how it's not running, and they have us living in fear.
0: I guess,
1: right, so to the government of Trinidad and Tobago, all you do better than that, please. We vote all you in there to do a job that all you say the one who was there before not wasn't doing. And to me, like, all you're doing worse than what they was doing in the 10 years that they was so backseat for the government of Trinidad and Tobago because the people not comfortable. Have a blessed one.
0: Okay, sir, thank you very much. The people speaking out right here on the Nation Station. And I mean, the word on the ground, people need to know what is exactly happening. All you're hearing is this pass, that pass. You're not sure if to stand up, run, sit down, because you just don't know how to really, you know. So probably some more conversation needs to be held out there, some public consultation too, and educate the public what we ought or ought not to do. You know, lots of questions, not much answers coming forth, but all we're hearing and seeing is thing passing, and the consequences are very high, and as the callers say, you know, people kind of scared. Top of the afternoon, woi, woi, woi, hello. Woo. Hello.
2: Hello, good afternoon.
0: Good afternoon, sir, you're live on the Vibe, welcome.
2: Good afternoon, SS.
0: What's up, bro?
2: Boy, I'm starting to feel sorry for the backseat, boy.
0: What's going on in the backseat?
2: The amount of people going in the backseat this week.
0: God, boy, yeah, boy.
2: I want to do a front seat, boy.
0: Thank you. Why?
2: And you see this front seat, they go past smile on your face.
0: My face. What's that? Fish drop? Fish drop.
2: Messi, boy.
0: Oh, Messi. Yeah.
2: Messi just played his last game at Argentina on Tuesday.
0: Yeah.
2: He started with Argentina at 18 years old. He finished at 39. He played 208 games. And score 125 goals, boy.
0: Yes.
2: That is over 20, boy.
0: World's greatest, boy. Big up to Messi, man. A wonderful career.
2: Excellent.
0: To have him in our lifetime, you know. We were able to witness.
2: Yeah, the same, yeah. And I actually was fortunate or lucky to see him live last month.
0: Yeah, man. Big up.
2: Yeah, he's much better than on TV, you know. Better life, yeah. Tommy, I don't want to watch him play one game. Let's go for a weekend. I'll go drop in the airport for free.
0: Bro. All right, bro. Love anything else.
2: Enjoy the rest of the evening.
0: Okay, front seat, back seat, good service, bad service. Caller, you're on the air. Good afternoon. Woi, woi. Hello.
3: Hi, Tommy. Good afternoon.
0: Good afternoon, ma'am. Welcome.
3: Yeah, but back seat for water. This morning, a water driver driving. TEG 114 trying to run me off the road.
0: Hey, ma'am, you're making some serious claims there.
3: I'm telling you, I took the number and I called WhatsApp and I complained to them.
0: How that happened? What happened? What?
3: I was at an intersection waiting to cross and he started to blow his horn in this horrible way. And when I cleared the intersection, he just overtook me and sped on and almost collided with a man on the Eastern Main Road in Sandy Grande.
0: Okay.
3: Right? And I called WhatsApp Complaints Division and I gave them the number of the vehicle, TEG 114.
0: TEG 114.
3: Yes.
0: Okay, so
3: right, he behaved like a road hog today.
0: Okay, what's up, boy? What's up? All right, ma'am. So, my WhatsApp contact is listening and taking notes, and she just took the number. All right, yeah?
3: Yes, backseat for that driver.
0: Okay, driver. TEG 114, you said, right? Yeah?
3: Yeah, TEG.
0: 114, yeah?
3: T as in talk, E as in egg, and G as in gun.
0: All right, okay, ma'am. All right, so okay. but you okay, right?
3: Have a blessed evening.
0: You okay?
3: Continue playing your lovely music.
0: Thank you. You okay, right? Besides the bad drive, you okay? Everything okay with you?
3: Yeah, yeah, I'm good. I'm a senior citizen. What? You try to run
0: an
3: old lady off the road.
0: Come now, man. I can't do that. That's on the comment of a Vassa driver. But I hear you. Thank you very much.
3: Very handy comment.
0: Yeah. All right, ma'am. Okay.
3: Okay, thank you. Bye-bye. Have a good evening.
0: Okay, all right. Okay, so we're hearing this live on the Vibe.

0: Hi, good afternoon. Welcome. Are you hearing me?
1: Mr. Sandy?
0: Yes, welcome.
1: I'm calling from Kukurit.
0: Kukurit, what's happening down on my side?
1: It's all right. I want to get a special person from seat.
0: Go right ahead.
1: You might be Sparrow. You got a lot of good music.
0: Certainly. That's a messy in soccer.
1: Yes.
0: One of the world's greatest. Yeah?
1: Okay, yes. Rest
0: in peace. It's legally sure to live on.
1: I want to be Congo Man. I like Sammy.
0: Yeah.
1: I like Congo Man. I'm a favorite. So that's for me if I get a chance.
0: When you get it, just keep listening. Yeah?
1: All right, cool.

0: Oi.
1: Hey, Sammy, what's going on?
0: Hi there, buddy. What's happening
1: the
0: out there?
1: The boys backseat for the government with Real Star News this week. It's about taxi down in Pentwell in Port of Spain. I was calling in the letter. There were 16 persons said they were affected from tomorrow. They gave them notice today that they cannot keep them anymore because of this law will pass here this week. You understand?
0: Boy, that's the reality, you know.
1: You understand? So they tell them today, tomorrow is the last day because they cannot afford them anymore because of their underage. So it comes like, you know, long time you used to, you used to start work at 18. Now you're supposed to start work at 25. You understand? That is one. Next thing is the government and I see, right? Before, when PLM was in power, we had economy stabilized. Everybody working, people ain't getting paid, they're working 2 weeks, 3 weeks, they ain't getting paid a whole month. One day at 7 p.m., the mobility to see about the people, but the people's salary and they used to get paid on time and every time. You understand? You see the economy just going down and down. Right now, they're living in Trinidad, they don't know what next. The one that is to fly out, what to do, because you're like a ghost in this country right now, Sammy.
0: Yeah.
1: You're like a ghost. You don't know what's going on.
0: So true.
1: And then the government, they're doing the best thing. They're going to be proud and getting on. So I know that dangerous and serious thing in this country today. Serious.
0: All right, bro. The people speaking out live on the vibe. The pulse of the nation is right here on the intersection. Here, the people speaking out. People are just a lot of questions, a lot of concerns, and not much answers forthcoming. So speculation flying here and there. We just don't know, but we need to know. All right. As I said, all you're seeing is thing passing, and it's not like. Is somebody telling you something? Are you seeing it and hearing it right here? In Parliament, thing passing for sure. You're hearing the repercussions. Boy, we're just not sure what to do, how to do it. And people are asking, what is next? You know, top of the afternoon, you're live. Yo, hello. Woo. Hello.
2: Sorry, good day.
0: Good day, sir, and welcome.
2: Welcome. Don't forget it, friend. What is going on? It's three young fellas who rock a woman and 3 young fellas who rock a woman and 5 a man. I'll put them in the basket by Sammy, boy. Because let me tell you something. If you're unemployment, there's no reason to rob nobody. All them agro shop and them, let's give away seedlings when it gets too big. Plant a piece of land, plant a 2 pepper, plant a bygan. It was like, all every standard of water. You have to do nothing more. So unemployment is not an excuse. 3 young men and a whole young one who matter of chapel with 200 still, isn't it? Where do you want to tell me?
0: Boy, it's not right. Yeah, I'm hearing you loud and clear. I'm hearing you.
2: That is only coming under any government. Yeah, I'm fully surprising that. Yeah, you understand? Yeah. That is only coming on natural human nature, man. Every young, strong men in the place about a plenty of land. Put a piece of land.
0: Correct. Do something. Do something worthwhile.
2: Plant a vine of pumpkin or something. I don't get to go to the market just now.
0: Certainly.
2: You don't have nothing else to put in the ground.
0: All right, bro. Thank
2: you. What, man? Time is not a solution.
0: Must be a better way. Must be a better way. All right, bro. Thank you very much indeed. The lines are filled. Everyone trying to get in. Top of the afternoon. You're live. Oi, oi. Hello.
3: Where were you?
0: What's
3: good
0: up?
3: Good afternoon,
0: sir.
3: Yeah, back.
0: It wasn't me again. This line number one seemed to be cutting off from time to time. Let's try it again. Hi, welcome. Good afternoon. You hear me? Hello?
4: Hello, good afternoon.
0: Hi, good afternoon, ma'am. Welcome. Front seat, back seat.
4: Yes, I have 2 seats. I have a front seat and I have a back seat. And you're in the front seat first.
0: Okay, go ahead. Yeah.
4: The front seat goes out to Arima firefighters in the station. Mm-hmm. I got a flat and I went by them and they fixed it for me. They were so good that they fixed it for me. I was going to church that evening. So I praise and thank God for them, because if it wasn't for them, I would not have been able to come home.
0: So the fire officers...
4: And my back seat now.
0: Go on.
4: My back seat is for the government.
0: What?
4: That they give the highest award to a thief. The highest award they give to the land is for a thief, because in Mr. Mark.
0: All right, ma'am.
4: 34. Right?
0: Yeah.
4: He lied.
0: All right, okay.
4: And now they give him the highest award. They should not have done that.
0: All right.
4: And the nation crying out for that.
0: Okay, ma'am. Okay. All right, ma'am. All right. It's Special Operation Bill Pass. Only work with me. Hey.
5: Sammy.
0: Hey.
5: I want to put the whole of the UNC government.
0: What are you doing?
5: First heading is Mr. Alexander. Turn him upside down and put him in the barrel. Put them in the backseat. On the trunk, under the earth, under the road, the asphalt. They ain't working out, Tommy. Pressure.
0: The conversation is coming in heavy. I don't know. There's something happening out there. Hi, good afternoon. You're live. Hello. Hi, good afternoon.
6: Hello, Tommy. Good afternoon.
0: Good afternoon, Mommy.
6: I'm a front seat.
0: Yes, go right ahead.
6: You and Dwayne in the front seat.
0: Okay, thank you.
6: Yesterday,
0: what
6: I said was awesome.
0: Yeah, we had an extended conversation.
6: So front seat for you, Tommy.
0: Okay, thank you, ma'am. On behalf of the Vibe family, it's a teamwork. Love any house, okay? Yeah?
6: Okay.
0: All right, thank you. We had a kind of extended program last night dealing with, you know, current affairs. Let's go. Who's this?
7: Evening, Tommy. I would like to put the government, especially the Ministry of Self-Help, Social, and HGC on the backseat, because cannot be citizens of Trinidad and Tobago asking for assistance through crisis, house fire, losing everything, and November going to make it 2 years, Sammy, and nothing, HGC ain't even call yet. 2 years, and sometimes that is we in self-help office and people come in who is 4 years waiting for assistance still. So it can't be new government versus old government, because 4 years ago UNC wasn't, there was PNM, and now UNC here is still the same thing as I on 2 years. So they need to do better. Backseat ride true for them.
0: I don't know, the nation seems to be unrest. What is this happening? What's
8: Sammy,
0: going on?
8: Good day.
0: Yes, sir.
8: Backseat for Works and Owasa. These roads are so deplorable that almost every month you have to be changing parts on your car. And the parts are not cheap for certain vehicles. Backseat for these people and them. And then this lady come and say, when Owasa do the restoration works, they have to wait how much days or weeks or months before they could come back and patch back up the holes on them where they dig. Sammy, backseat for this government and their foolishness.
0: Boy.
9: Afternoon, Wassa. Backseat with our brown water. And to the minister, who said it's okay for us to use our water, backseat for you.
0: People speaking out loud here, boy. What is happening?
10: Boy. Good afternoon, Sensational Badman. I'm putting this whole government in the backseat. And you know, you like to tell my mouth not good? That is just the tip of the iceberg. Because let me tell you, the kind of language I want to use to describe this government, Hollywood Badman. I want to see Padarat drink a glass of that water on national television. Please and thanks.
0: Hey! Oh, Lord, Father! Hey, boy, the best audience in the world, boy. Good afternoon, you're alive, boy.
11: Hey, Sammy, good afternoon.
0: Hey, what's up, partner?
11: Hi, cool. Just wanna let you know. On the southern main road at Intercure by Spring Village, that's between the Teachers College. And where Kedona used to be by the roundabout.
0: Yeah.
11: Now, that road, actually, it's a main road. And it's in a terrible condition, and it's causing a lot of traffic. This has been going on for about 2 months now.
0: Hey.
11: Now, I actually travel the route, like, from Chaguanas to Spring Village, and then Spring Village to Curup.
0: Yeah.
11: And on a morning when I reach that current roundabout by the bridge, it takes me at least an hour to reach from there to Aranguez. And a report was made, and about 2 months now, and nothing has been done with it.
12: Okay.
11: And it's getting very terrible right now.
12: All right,
11: so
12: bro.
11: I think the authorities need to do something about it.
12: Need to be aware of it. Okay, thank you, sir. All right, so woo, the Lang's hot front seat, back seat. We're trying to get in as much as we can. This is last for the week. Today's Thursday, so I'm trying to squeeze in as much as I can. All right, 623-5105-624-7729, the intersection, everybody. Woo.
7: Sammy, good afternoon. Lady, you waiting for 2 years? You ain't started to wait yet. It's 20 years now since I had a fire. What? You wouldn't believe where I live in. I live in a church. What? You know, I'm telling you, 20 years. Administration come, it go, it is the same thing. You know, I'm telling you, 20 years, over 20 years, I live in a church.
12: Boy, things different, boy. Top of the afternoon, caller, you're live, boy. Hello.
13: Woo. A pleasant good afternoon to you guys.
12: Good afternoon and welcome.
13: I have a backseat. For the Prime Minister of Trinidad and Tobago, and I have a bunch of kindergarten students.
12: Hold on.
13: Yes, they are not doing a good job at all. There are 3-year-old I know that could do a better job than what's going on
12: right now. Is that bad, really? Seriously?
13: Yes. Trinidad and Tobago is literally under arrest. Yes, we are not living. And we are a country that's built with talented people, and nobody wants to do anything anymore. You're literally fighting to live here. And it's so sad.
12: This is not the country we know. This is not the milk and honey we know.
13: No, not at all.
12: We are not looking good outside, followed inside here. We're not feeling it. We're not seeing it. Well, I hear you, ma'am. Thank you very much, ma'am. Okay.
13: You're most welcome.
12: It's alarming.

0: Good afternoon, sir, and welcome.
1: Hey, good afternoon, Woi.
0: Yes, sir, what's up?
1: Hey, it's a sad thing in this country to see what Trinidad has gone to. I don't know what the government's seeing, actually. But I think the government, they're doing their own thing and they're not studying the people. And it's the people that put you there. You know, it really is sad. Trinidad is getting really difficult. And I don't think they understand it because their basic salary is good. This Zozo bill, I mean, what about people who work for minimum wage and do the extra jobs in the night and stuff like that? Are they going to be shut down? Is it that the rich and the other ministers will get passes so they can go online because they are exempted from the law? What about the water situation? What could WASA go in parliament and open a pipe with that dirty water and they drink it? I mean, I don't know. Something really is wrong, and somebody needs to talk to the government. I mean, they need a shaking up, I think. They don't care about the country.
0: Okay, sir, thank you very much for calling. If this is the mood of the nation right now, if we... We need some kind of divine intervention soon, you know. Something bubbling out there. Top of the afternoon. Hello.
2: Kami, good day. How are you doing, brother?
0: You're fighting up, bro. How are you doing, man?
2: Yeah. I'm good. I have no punches or batches. I have one request of you.
0: Go right ahead. Tell me.
2: When a person calls a complaint about the government, ask them what they will do differently.
0: Okay.
2: And it's that simple. Ask them, what would you do differently?
0: And how,
2: if you were in charge?
0: And how, if I start with you, what would you do differently?
2: Me?
0: Yeah.
2: I'm not complaining.
0: No, I'm asking you. What would you
2: I'm not complaining. I have no complaints whatsoever.
0: Okay.
2: So I understand the country has no money.
0: It's all right. So I'm asking you, what would you do differently?
2: I will not complain. I don't complain. But the persons who complain every day about the government and backseat, what would they do?
0: Okay,
2: well, if they had to run the country for 1 month, would they do?
0: I'm not trying to side put no on nobody's side, but if people feeling pain, if you want to lash out, this is what this program is for, to hear the people, hear what the ground saying, and if the ground having a general conversation. I'm asking you, based on what you're hearing, so I'm asking you, what would you do? You know, how
2: Sammy, but I have no complaints. If Mr. A on the ground has a complaint about the government doing or not doing, what is the solution?
0: Okay, so
2: what is his idea for it?
0: Okay, well, this is the question that they are asking in a different way, because remember, it's a new government and they came into, I don't want to sound a kind of way, they came into the government with a plan and the nation bought into it and rightfully they were voted in. It was not overthrown. The people vote for the government of the day. And the democratic rights were exercised. All right.
2: So I agree.
0: So nobody forced them into that position. I'm trying to say. So
2: I agree.
0: So if you pose of having the questions and having the answers and the way forward and the populace buy into you, and now that you are in there, they are not seeing or feeling, but what they are actually feeling is adverse effect, and they are speaking out. How do you think they should respond? We're trying to have a conversation.
2: I believe if it is something that's affecting me, I should have a little idea on how to correct it. So if my issue is with the Zozo bill or how the government plans to fight crime, do just call and complain. Call and put forward an idea.
0: Yeah, but
2: a suggestion. Do something, but everybody just call it to complain.
0: Yeah,

0: national radio.
1: No, bring an idea
0: the,
1: too.
0: The people of Trinidad and Tobago, rightfully, at the point in time, they was disenchanted with the former regime, and they voting a new government, looking for answers. They're looking for a way forward.
1: So I agree, but bring an idea too.
0: So the government of the day, they had a plan, they had the way forward, they had all the answers, and now the people not getting the answers that they actually voted for, and they are bringing the issues on this program right here. So I would have listened to the question, what the ground saying, and then try and, you know, work things out, you know.
1: The ground making it feel as though it was perfect before the government.
0: No, that's why they move the people. That's why they move on the switch.
1: All right. It takes some time, but you know what? Don't fall on something every day.
0: All right, okay. All right, so don't complain. Walk outside and drink the water, bro. Listen, drink the water, bro. Don't complain. Think.
1: We ain't talking about that.

0: keep appalling, Sammy. Keep appalling, right? And saying the government X, Y, and Z, they ain't good, they ain't good, they ain't doing this, they ain't doing that, they ain't doing whatsoever, right? Now, those things resonate with those persons who call, right?
1: Yeah.
0: If you have a problem, wouldn't you seek a solution as well, though?
1: Sir, they are speaking out. Right here on The Nation. These are real people. These are people who live in communities and home

0: loud.
1: And I agree.
0: So what do you want them to do? What are you trying to
1: find
0: out?
1: Bring a solution too.
0: Bring a solution. All right, brother. Loving your house, sir. Yeah.
1: Loving your house, Sammy.
0: All right, bro. Thanks for calling, indeed. Woo! Vibe City 15 FM. I don't know. All right, only work with me.

0: supporting to on the Colon and CNA. It working. Things nice. Thumbs up. A getting solution. This is the program for it. This is where the people are speaking out. But not because it's not in your favor is a problem. But if it's in your favor, it's all good. It can't be like that. Something wrong with that. Something is wrong with that. Don't fight me, you know. I just facilitated and we just trying to have a national conversation here. Woo! Hey! I don't know. All right, good afternoon, you're alive. Boy, boy. Hello. Yes, sir.
1: That man is down the drain pipe that we're talking there, boy.
0: Boy, I don't know that, boy.
1: Boy, that man is down the back drain, boy. Down the muffler, boy. That man is a clown, boy.
0: I mean, all right, okay, don't, you know me, right?
1: Fucking down the drain pipe, Tommy. Down the drain pipe. Down the drain pipe for you.
0: All right. Love in the house.
1: He's a stupid.

0: Sammy, good afternoon. I point you in the front seat for entertaining that man with the conversation and we going. But he, to me, he's sounding like the man who does where to watch and what time will tell.
1: Oh, God. Hey, boy, hey. People speaking out. Good afternoon. Woi, woi, woi.
2: Good afternoon. Woi, woi, woi. Woi, woi, woi, Sammy.
1: What's up?
2: Good afternoon.
1: How are you doing, partner?
2: What's going on, God?
1: Hey, hey. Come in quick. Come in. Yeah.
2: Come in quick. Yeah.

0: the army to scrape some of the roads with their other equipment to scrape the roads. And then they hire junior Sammy, Kusals, and them to pave the roads.
1: All right, so thank you very much, man. Love the house, all right? Thank you. All right, we're going again quickly. Top of the afternoon. Hello, you're live. Oi, oi. Hello. Oi, oi.
2: Oi, oi, oi. Sammy, good day. How are you doing?
1: Are they fighting up, man? You know how it goes.
2: I have two backseaters.
1: All right, go right ahead.
2: The second backseater, I mean, I didn't really want to give it, but I didn't give you the backseat.
1: Right.
2: For entertaining that man for so long. Right? That's one.
1: But the man...
2: The man, definitely, he had to go way... He had to go so back in the back sitting on the banker. Because at the end of the day, if you as an individual have no problem, your bank account good, you're working good, you're
1: not saying good, the man winning.
2: You will not have no problem. But think about people who do not have these things.
1: Yeah.
2: People who are children of mine, people who have, right? Cost of living going up. Hmm. Let me tell you something. The tickets that we have in Trinidad is the highest in the world. New York City is one of the most expensive states they have in America. And the tickets not that expensive in New York, right? We are the highest in the world. We are, right? And everything else is just going daily. Having a budget in Trinidad don't make sense because after the budget, things just keep going up. Right? It just keep going up. You can't. It have people who have children to mind.
1: Mm-hmm.
2: It have people. Think about it. Right? You as an individual get fired from your job,
1: mm-hmm.
2: and after you get fired from your job, right? You have your children to mind.
1: Yeah.
2: Right.
1: People who
2: are in the housing department,
1: mm-hmm.
2: in the housing who have national housing, the kinds that pay the rent, but the government come and buy them after firing them for rent, right?
1: Well, it's tough. All right, bro, thank you very much. Tough. And the people speaking out, let the people talk out, man. Yeah.
3: So the gentleman who called before talking about solution, that's why we have the opposition. If they're not even listening to the opposition, you think they would listen to us, the regular person? So think, please, I beg you.
1: Everybody have something to say, boy. Look at, I sure can't play all this, but I'm trying.
4: Sammy, that man, they're getting paid, boy. Sammy, that man getting money. Something wrong with you. He getting money from the UNC. He getting money from the UNC. Trust me, that's one of them.
1: I lied.
5: Sammy, good evening. Backseat for that last caller. Because Adi, who talking about solution. At the end of the day, the people did find a solution. They chose to believe what the government of the day was promising them. And they did make a decision to vote them in.
1: Yeah.
5: Right? So they did look for a solution. So he's talking nonsense. But in fact, put him inside the muffler now.
6: Blessed evening, Sammy. Put that man in the back seat now. Put that man in the back seat.
1: Hey, boy.
6: And give him some smoke in his face.
1: He's
6: looking like a minister talking there. So put him on the back seat. He had to be a minister. That's why he talking that talk. So put him in the back seat and give him some smoke.
7: So how many people choose other government? Because they say they had a plan. The man who does call, he is a dunce. Don't call back him.
8: Sammy, I don't know why you entertain that clown. The name of this program is Front Seat, Back Seat. Not ideas. Front Seat, Back Seat. Back Seat for you and that clown.
1: I try to give let the man understand. And I mean, although we don't share the same point of view, he still deserves us.

0: Fransi for the General Hospital. I went and do a operation on my for glaucoma, and it was well done. I give them Fransi.
1: All right, Fransi for the General Hospital, everybody.
2: Hey, Sammy, good day, good day. This is Ryan. Put that man on the muffler horse. Oh, on the muffler. Hey. The way he had to go. Hey. On the muffler.
3: Sammy, backseat for the government. This country ain't moving forward, and I'm tired of hearing this government talk like everything is good.

0: good. Good for who? Because the reality on the ground is completely different. More and more jobs getting cut. People struggling to find jobs. Families struggling to survive. And the cost of everything keeps going up. Yet somehow we're supposed to believe everything is rosy. Stop fooling yourself. Stop trying to fool people. Trying to people struggling. Bend these citizens are feeling it every single day. People.
1: Who feels it knows it, boy.
2: Sammy, good evening. The name of your program is Front Seat, Back Seat, for everybody to view their opinion. So if the caller don't understand that, put him out of the car. Don't use that, put him in the back seat or the muffler. Put him out of the car because, like, he had no understanding.
1: When you come into me, come proper, come good, because I will definitely have a conversation with you, all right? I'm not arguing, but have a conversation with you. So, folks, time is at hand. We had a go, but I really appreciate look at way. Haven't spoken long yet.
3: Sammy, you see, you, I put you in the front seat. I put you in the front seat, Sammy, because you see that man there who talking them kind of talk there. I want to say what I want to say on this radio here live, no, but
1: I can't say
3: you understand, Sammy, and you are real patient. I put in you, Sammy, on the front seat, because if I was you, I'd have lost my work today. Kudos to you, Sammy. Kudos.

0: Sammy, boxes for every one of them talkers and them coming out there and saying, okay, I can't get everybody at that one. But today, oh God, let it go out of the front seat, man, man, too much back seat. You always choose the government and always choose them to do that. So let's take that.
1: Listen, this is the same avenue which both sides use. Front seat, back seat, different platforms to get the message out. And it worked for one, it didn't work for the other. So why now is the time they want to tell us what to say? Because it's not sounding too much in your favor. Come on.

Right, but we had a roll. Thanks for being a part of it, an extended front seat, back seat. We can't go further than this. All right, we have news coming up. Let's hear what's making the news. And then we're going to enter into the final hour. This is The Intersection by City 105 FM. You know. So, yeah. Let's hear what's making our news desk.

0: I am Jens Levin with Headline News on CNC3 and the TBC Radio Network. Former Tourism Secretary Hilton Sandy was robbed during a home invasion on Tuesday night. According to reports, five men jumped a fence at the back of Sandy's Bacolet Gardens property before smashing a glass door to gain access to the house. The former politician, who suffered a stroke in 2013, was not harmed during the ordeal. The bandits stole cash and other items before making their escape. Speaking briefly to CNC3 News yesterday, the 80-year-old Sandy thanked God for life. His caregiver, who wished not to be identified, said she remains traumatized by the incident. Senior Superintendent Rodhill Kirk has assured police will do all in their power to bring the perpetrators to justice. In local developments, the Police Special Victims Unit is urging the public to take domestic violence seriously and report such incidents, as any report could potentially save a life. The call comes from Acting Sergeant Fayan Warren Lopez, who says the volatile nature of domestic abuse means that confrontations can be dangerous, but noted that officers of the Special Victims Unit are trained to handle such situations.
1: It depends on the person. Sometimes when they see the police approaching, they may withdraw and they may become calm. And sometimes they may try to challenge domestic violence. Even in Trinidad and internationally, if you look, you can see it can go either way. So police officers are trained. They are trained in operational safety.
0: Warren Lopez added that threats are also taken seriously and constituted an offense, as she urged anyone receiving threats to immediately report these incidents to the police.
1: Even though we know in Trinidad, there's a culture where persons say things and then they say they're making a joke, right? Once you feel it's a threat, you should take it seriously. You report it to the police. You call 999. You can call 800 tips as well. You can go to the station. You can come to Special Victims Department.
0: To some regional news, the Inter-American Development Bank says Latin America and the Caribbean continue to face a significant housing deficit, with most of the problem linked to poor housing conditions rather than an outright shortage of homes. A study found that 78% of the region's housing deficit is associated with inadequate conditions, overcrowding, insecure tenure, lack of basic services, and poor urban connectivity. The findings were highlighted at the 4th Regional Housing Forum 2026, which brought together more than 3,500 government officials, business leaders, experts, and representatives of international organizations, both in person and virtually. The IDB said the forum focused on expanding access to adequate, resilient, and inclusive housing while promoting investment and stronger regional partnerships. The bank says improving existing homes and constructing the housing needed across the region would require an estimated US$1.4 trillion. Since 2023, the IDB financed more than US$1 billion in public sector housing projects, while IDB Invest has approved or structured more than US$750 million in financing involving banks, developers, and capital markets. And now for a look internationally. Spanish Prime Minister Pedro Sanchez has announced early elections after his government suffered a bruising legislative defeat on emergency measures related to the country's housing crisis. The vote will be held in November. In recent weeks, Spaniards have demanded solutions from the government over housing affordability, holding protests in cities across the country after public outrage grew over the televised eviction of an 87-year-old woman in Madrid in September. Election was originally due in 2027. 54-year-old Sanchez has been Spain's prime minister since 2018, making him one of Europe's longest-standing leaders. He has become one of the leading international progressive heads of government thanks to his defense of migration, his diplomatic efforts to defend Palestinians, and his criticisms of the American and Israeli war against Iran. Stay tuned for comprehensive coverage in our major newscast at 7 p.m. on CNC3 and across all digital platforms.

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3: 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Yeah, Akmal, Scrab and Go Rotisserie. They allow

Caroline's huge two-day yard sale happening this Friday, October 9th, and Saturday, October 11th. Yeah, you can score up to 50% off pressure washers, water pumps, and...

0: and so much more. Yeah, you need to head to FT Fafan this Friday and Saturday and grab your deals before they are all gone. Remember, it's while stocks last and at the San Juan branch only. I repeat, the San Juan branch, no, the Sawa branch only. All right, the San Juan branch only. 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Check them out. Ooh. Yeah, let me go.
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0: Girlfriend?
1: Yeah, one of them. One of them. Maureen from Paramount.
0: Yeah. Oh, okay.
1: So you're Sammy, that bag of goodies. Sammy, you're frightened. 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

0: I was like, Bobo Crane.
1: What's that? Or let's have me watch me like, what? 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Like, what? At a moment, they are talking, oh, here, man. Like, what?

Anyway, lovely house, everybody. Okay, let me go. A new week means more chances to win. Every $300 spent at Posadzi Food King or even Bright Ideas earns an entry into More Means More promotion, okay? 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All right? Also happening, don't miss FT Fafa's huge two-day yard sale. It's happening this Friday, that's tomorrow, and Saturday. Yeah, score up to 50%.

0: Talk, Smart Stream, and so much more. Yeah, head to FT5Fan this weekend, talking about Friday and Saturday, and grab your deals before they are all gone. Remember, it's while stocks last, and it's only at the San Juan branch, yeah? San Juan branch only. Don't miss the FT5Fan two-day yard sale, yeah?
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4: 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Oh, yeah, who's this?
5: Oh, yeah, man. Sammy, you're getting nervous. When I say one of your girlfriend, same thing for you. Your cheeks start to clap. Live good, my friends. Live good. That won't happen.
4: Bad man, don't get nervous. I'll take it. I just, you know, I try to bring some music. And man, we had a heavy conversation in the last hour. Yeah, people speaking out and say, well, let me try and calm the nation. I was about to do the only turn. I should have stayed away from it. But I just pop up something here on the social media on CNC3 page, you know.

0: my plate. Let me let you guys. I don't think you guys can hear it.
1: But.
0: Hold on. There's a challenge now. There's a water challenge.
1: While we continue to work with RASA assiduously to mitigate against the impact of this colored water affecting some parts of Trinidad, this is not an unusual occurrence. It has happened before, especially under PNM administration. In 2009, RASA, in an advisory, said brown water good to drink, carried in the Trinidad Guardian. In 2022-2023, RASA discolored water supply to parts of Trinidad, again carried in Trinidad Guardian. The former minister never disputed it. He stood by the data and the information placed in the public domain as the line minister with responsibility for RASA. Now, he has thrown out a challenge to me. I want to say to him, name the date, name the time, name the place, and we will be able to knock glass for a glass of pipe-borne water coming from RASA. So try not to play smart with foolishness. It happened under your tenure. You had not a word to say about it at that time. But you want to throw out a challenge to me? I invite you. Join me for a glass of the water. Name the date, the time and the place. I'll

0: population and the hospital.
1: It's okay. It's okay.
0: The dead. It's okay. The dead.
1: The COVID in there in 2020.
0: So we go there.
1: We go there now.
0: We go there now.
1: You in that role and in that seat. You understand? Look, come on. Hey, nation, what's going on? We experiencing this. This is the problem. This is why it's happening.

0: Come here.
1: Sammy, let them come in the seafood. Hey, let them bring the challenge to the seafood, man.
0: Retake. Winner takes all. Hey. The first person takes
2: all.
0: Let me go. They get fish. Free fish. We'll drink it first, get fish.
3: This water is not brown and black. Them doing that for spite, you know. They are spiting this government doing. I feel bastard doing that for spite.
0: Oh, God.
3: This, and this is how we can use the water.

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